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2: The Prime Minister has called Ukrainian President Volodymyr Zelensky to reaffirm the UK's support for the war-torn country amid a furore over Russian oil. New sanctions mean crude oil from Russia can be used as diesel and jet fuel in the UK if it's refined in a third country, a move that's outraged Conservative leader Kemi Badenoch.
3: He is now choosing to buy dirty Russian oil. That money will be used to fund the killing of Ukrainian soldiers. Isn't he ashamed?
2: But Keir Starmer insists the procedure is temporary and exactly what the previous government undertook.
4: This government has phased in sanctions in this way before, and the last government used exactly the same technique when they introduced sanctions. And when they did so, we supported them because we could see the sanctions were the right thing to do to bear down on Russia.
2: Meanwhile, the fuel duty freeze has been extended until the end of the year. A 5 pence increase on a litre was due to be introduced in September. The three women who died in the sea off Brighton Beach have been identified as sisters from North London. The bodies of Jane Aditoro, Christina Walter and Rebecca Walter, who were all in their 30s, were discovered last week. Ex-Cuban President Raul Castro has been charged with murder in the United States. He's accused of ordering Cuban military jets to shoot down two civilian planes, killing four people in 1996. U.S. Attorney General Todd Blanche says no one's above the law.
5: Nations and their leaders cannot be permitted to target Americans. If you kill Americans, we will pursue you, no matter who you are, no matter what title you hold. And in this case, no matter how much time has passed.
2: And Aston Villa have been crowned Europa League champions. They beat Freiburg 3-0 in Istanbul. It's their first major trophy in more than 30 years. That's the latest from Radio News Hub. I'm David Hall.
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2: A cloudy morning with outbreaks of rain across northwestern areas, drier elsewhere with sunny spells developing in the south and slowly spreading north, feeling warmer with a high of 23 degrees Celsius.
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0: you've certainly got all of the feelings this morning here on Ouse Valley Radio. Good morning, Scotty here with you until 10 a.m. It is 6 minutes past seven. It's Thursday, it's the 21st of May, and looking out over the high street here from the studio, it's a glorious sunny morning. And I thought, yep, it's going to be a hot day. So I put shorts on this morning, walked out the front door and instantly regretted that because it was freezing. But hopefully it will warm up as the day goes on. So what's coming up on the show this morning? All the usual things with me on a Thursday breakfast. So at around 9:30, I will be playing you a song that hasn't been heard by somebody in a very long time. So if you would like to get a suggestion in to me for a song that you haven't heard in ages for later in the show, do give me a call, 01480 727 104, or you can email the studio, that's studio@oosevalleyradio.com, and let me know your suggestions. Just put "haven't heard that in ages" as your subject, so I'll pick that up and have a look. So you can also get in touch, of course, if you would like me to give you a shout out this morning. Absolutely no problem whatsoever. Be happy to do so and use the same contact details. In the second hour this morning, I will be, as always, playing some birthday dedications to celebrity artists or bands who have somebody with a birthday involved this morning. So that'll be coming up between 8 and 9. But in this first hour, as always, we're going to mainly focus on the music. So coming up, we have Kim Wilde, Kids in America. But first, it is The Shapeshifters with Second Chance.
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0: So, if you've just tuned in, a very good morning to you. Scotty here with you on Ouse Valley Radio Breakfast this morning. The sound of Huntingdonshire, and I am with you until 10 o'clock this morning. It is a quarter past seven. It is Thursday, the 21st of May. And, it's a glorious sunny morning. Okay, coming up, we have Free Ride from the Edgar Winter Group. But first, David Hall, would you be so kind as to give us some showbiz news, please?
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2: The new Director General of the BBC says the corporation will have to make some difficult choices about its size and shape in the future. Former Google boss Mac Britton has revealed the BBC has already begun working on changes regarding its output due to changes in consumer behaviour. A radio station apologised for any distress caused after accidentally announcing the King had died. Radio Caroline in Essex said in a post on social media the announcement had been made because of a computer error at its main studio. Sir David Beckham's become the latest celebrity to decorate gnomes for an auction to raise money to help school children get gardening. He's contributed a pair of gnomes, which a successful bidder might nickname Posh and Bex, as the two ornaments have a passing resemblance to the famous couple. Gnomes decorated by Queen guitarist Sir Brian May, Dame Joanna Lumley and TV gardener Alan Titchmarsh are also up for auction. And Education Secretary Bridget Phillipson has defended the move to feature reality TV star Gemma Collins in a series of government social media posts.
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0: the Edgar Winter Group. A very good morning to you. Scotty here until 10 o'clock. Now, I was just having a little issue in the studio, so I apologise to whoever it was who rang and I didn't manage to answer the phone in time. Do feel free to ring me back again. I'm focused on the phone, 01480 727 104, and you can email studio@oozevalleyradio.com and it will be a pleasure to hear from you. So, it is time to play some more songs, because that's what I like to do in this first hour of The Breakfast Show. Just keep cracking on with the music. And then later on, I will be telling you about some things coming up locally that you can get involved with. As I always do, tickets you can buy, that kind of thing, little local events that are on. So we'll sort that out. So coming up, it is Alex Warren and Ordinary. But first, it is Jessie Ware and Save a Kiss.
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0: Ordinary. Alex Warren, a very good morning to you. It's 28 minutes past 7. Scotty here with you until 10 a.m. You are listening to Ouse Valley Radio, the sound of Huntingdonshire. It is Thursday, it's the 21st of May, and, oh, where's the sun gone? Hopefully that's just a cloud that's temporary, and it'll be back with a vengeance. We do like a bit of sunshine, but at least it's not raining. That's always a bonus. Okay, so, as always, this first hour on The Breakfast Show, we're focused on just whacking you round the eardrums with lots of great music. So let's play this track for you next.
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0: And this is Please, Please, Please by the lovely Sabrina Carpenter. Good morning.

0: Sabrina Carpenter with Please, Please, Please. So, what do you got? What are you up to today? Are you having a chill day? I bet most of you are going to go, oh, if only. No, I've got to go to work. I've got to look after the children. Whatever it might be. Hopefully, listening to us here on Ouse Valley Radio is helping you through your day, because that's what we aim to do. Make you all happy and, you know, cheerful. That's what we like. Cheerful listeners. So if you want me to say hello to you this morning, do give me a ring, 01480 727 104, or you can email studio@ousevalleyradio.com. Always a pleasure to say hello to you, if you would like me to. And who knows, if you've got a song that you might like me to play, I will do my best to play it for you. Especially if it's a song that you haven't heard in a very long time and you would like to put in an entry for me to consider for the slot at around 9:30. I haven't heard that in ages. So let me just remind you again, 01480 727 104 or studio@ousevalleyradio.com. And yeah, just let me know. And if I've got it and I think, yeah, that's a great song that I've not heard in a long time either, and so on. And yeah, we'll play it for you. Waffling, Scotty. Stop waffling, Scotty. You're always waffling. Right. It is time for Will Powers and Kissing with Confidence. That's actually a track that I haven't heard in ages. Always used to make me laugh when that came out. I'm showing my age again. But Mr. David Hall, please would you be so kind as to give us some business news. Thank you very much.
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2: The FTSE 100 rallied into the close on Wednesday as the oil price fell on fresh hopes for progress in peace talks between the US and Iran. It closed up 101 points as President Trump says the US is in the final stages of talks with Tehran. Marks & Spencer led the FTSE 100 rises, climbing 6.6%. It was after annual results showed the impact of the 2025 cyber attack, which forced the retailer to suspend all online sales for about 6 weeks. Pre-tax profits dropped 29%. To $364.6 million. UK interest rates may have been cut twice this year were it not for the Iran war. Andrew Bailey, the Bank of England chief, has also said inflation may have fallen to its 2% target level as well. And shoppers could save on the cost of biscuits and chocolate as part of a package of measures set out by Rachel Reeves to ease the impact of the Iran war. The government's cutting import tariffs on more than 100 types of product in a move that's expected to save consumers more than £150 million a year.
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0: It's way too early for all this kissing malarkey at this time of the day. Oh, you don't want to be doing that at 20 minutes to eight. Oh, dear. Oh, I'm all embarrassed, all of a flutter now. Kissing with confidence, Will Powers. A very good morning to you. Just before we crack on, I have been made aware that if you're travelling by train and you need the lift, be a bit of a challenge for you today, as the lifts are out of order between the platforms and the footbridge at Huntingdon Station. So if you're someone who needs the lift and you're planning on going by train today, might be better to, if you can, to perhaps go down to St Neots, as the lift is out of order at Huntingdon. Right, what's coming? D-Ream. This is true, isn't it? Things can only get better.
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0: things can only get better. 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
0: So, we have the Detroit Spinners, Could It Be I'm Falling In Love, Los Lobos and La Bamba, and this, yeah, this is Boss Scraggs. Scraggs? Skaggs. Oh dear, my teeth are falling out again. Happens every Thursday morning. This is Lowdown, and I will be back with you after 8.

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4: Big tech firms have been told they're still not taking enough action to keep children safe online. The regulator Ofcom says TikTok and YouTube haven't set out what measures they'll take, despite being asked to do so by the end of April. MPs are now calling on under-16s to be banned completely, but Gareth Hill from the Molly Rose Foundation doesn't think that's the answer.
5: So it's really about tech companies getting to grips with these algorithms, but actually the government going further and banning algorithms that are driving harmful content at children, also addressing addictive features such as infinite scrolls, such as autoplay on videos, which is keeping children hooked on platforms.
4: Free bus travel for children and cutting tariffs on food are among measures being introduced by the Chancellor to tackle the economic impact of the Iran war. Cheaper everyday foods like biscuits and chocolate are expected to save consumers around £150 million a year, although it is warned that energy bills will rise in the coming months. Up to £20 million is being offered to help contain the Ebola outbreak in Central Africa. The money provided by the Foreign, Commonwealth and Development Office will fund frontline health workers, improved infection control and disease surveillance. Over 130 people have been killed by the outbreak, declared a public health emergency by the World Health Organization. Social care workers are feeling exhausted and undervalued, leaving many of them considering leaving the profession. The Royal College of Nursing say the sector's in crisis, with staff having to care for an unsafe amount of patients. And Aston Villa are European champions, beating Freiburg 3-0 in the Europa League final last night, ending their 30-year wait for a major trophy. Ollie Watkins has thanked the fans for their support.
6: The atmosphere was incredible when we come out. The Villa fans were just so loud and singing. I think that just got the boys up for it. I think we overpowered them with the support and the way we played on the pitch. Yeah, incredible.
4: In other football news, Southampton have lost their appeal against the decision to kick them out of the Championship playoff final for spying. That's the latest from Radio News Hub. I'm Frankie Hessine.
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4: Cloudy and breezy across the north, without breaks of rain at times. Elsewhere, grey and misty with some patchy rain, but getting warmer and brighter later on with a high of 23 degrees Celsius.

0: is What Can I Do? The Tintin Out remix from 1998. The Cause. A very, very good morning. It is time for me to tell you about some things coming up locally that you can get tickets for if you fancy going and seeing a show. So tickets are on sale for Heartfelt Productions' performance of Agatha Christie's The Hollow, and that will be held in the Commemoration Hall just opposite us and down a little bit here in the High Street between the 24th and the 27th of June at 7:30 p.m. Every night, and a matinee at 2:30 on the Saturday. Now, if you go into the Commemoration Hall and get your tickets in person from the Discover Huntingdon shop, you will not pay any booking fees, so that's a great way to go and get your tickets. Also, tickets are on sale for this summer's production of Shakespeare at the Towers. And as I say every week at the minute, this describes me to a T, it is the Comedy of Errors this year. That's the 23rd of June to the 4th of July. And if you head along to their website, satt.org.uk, that's satt.org.uk, you can get your tickets there. Also, the Youth Theatre in St Ives. St Ives Youth Theatre, they are presenting the musical Back to the 80s, and that will be at the Burgess Hall in St Ives from the 22nd until the 25th of July. And you can get tickets from their website, city.co.uk. Actually, that's the wrong way around. siyt.co.uk. St Ives Youth Theatre. siyt.co.uk. And Back to the 80s tells the story of the senior class of William Ocean High School, as remembered through the eyes of, he's now in his 30s, Corey Palmer. Corey, when he was 17, was madly in love with his next-door neighbour, Tiffany. She was one of the hottest girls in school, but she wants somebody else. It's all great fun. So there you go. That's Back to the 80s, St Ives Youth Theatre in July at the Burgess Hall. Okay, that's enough of me for a mo. Let's play some more songs. Four Non-Blondes and What's Up. But first, it is The Police and Every Breath You Take.
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0: So it is time for the Ouse Valley Radio single of the week, picked by Mr. Tony Obi. And this week it is Ashley McBride and What If We Don't. Ashley was born in July 1983 and she's an American country music singer-songwriter. She grew up in Arkansas and was drawn to various types of music from a very young age. She developed a passion for writing songs and later moved to Nashville to pursue a music career. So this is Tony's choice this week for
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0: was the Ooze Valley Radio single of the week, chosen by Mr. Tony Obi, Ashley McBride, and What If We Don't? Very nice song. Nice choice, Mr. Obi, as usual. Okay, well, those of you that listen to me regularly on a Thursday morning will know that I play in the second hour some birthday dedications to artists who have their birthday today, or would have had their birthday today if they are no longer with us. And there's probably four or five coming up this morning. And of course, if it is your birthday today, then happy birthday, and you can celebrate along with all these people who also share your birthday. So my first one is one of the Isley brothers, Ronald Isley. He was born in Cincinnati, Ohio in 1941. And that is coming next, Behind a Painted Smile, the Isley brothers.
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0: Isley Brothers, My First Birthday dedication this morning to Ronald Isley. Next, I'm going to do you straight away. I'm going to do another one, and this one, a better known song. Born in 1943 was Hilton Valentine. He was born in Northumberland. He sadly died in 2021. And I can hear you thinking, who on earth is Hilton Valentine? Well, he was a rock guitarist and he played guitar for the Animals. So it is the House of the Rising Sun.
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0: across Alconbury, Buckton, Abbots Ripton and Fenstanton. 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
1: So that was my second birthday dedication. The Animals, the House of the Rising Sun, and that was to Hilton Valentine. So he was the rock guitarist. It is Kylie Minogue on a night like this. And then the next birthday.

0: That was the one and only omnipresent Kylie Minogue on A Night Like This. Okay, before we have some sports news from Frankie Hairsign, it is my third birthday dedication this morning. He was born in Shoreham-by-Sea. He was born in 1948 and needs very little introduction other to say he is his own one-man band.
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0: labelled With Love. Squeeze from 1981. What a beautiful tune. Okay, well, Liberty X are coming up with A Night to Remember. And then two more birthday dedications in music.
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0: night to remember. Liberty X, a very good morning to you. I've just not been telling you who I am this morning. I don't know why. Maybe I'm trying to hide. It's Scotty, and I am here with you until 10 o'clock. It is 12 minutes to 9. It is Thursday. It's the 21st of May, and the sun is trying to break through. I think it's going to be a nice day today, hopefully. I hope so, because a bit later, I'm off down to London to get ready for a wedding. So hopefully it's going to be nice for the next 2 days. Okay, well, in the next hour, after 9 o'clock, I will tell you about some things that are happening locally today, tomorrow, and over the weekend that you might wish to go and get involved with. But it is time now for yet another birthday dedication. And the next one is somebody who is much younger than the first ones we've done. Born in 1980 in Bruges in Belgium. He is actually a Belgian Australian, as he has some Australian roots. I am resisting the desire to say good day. Whoops, did it anyway. And yes, that is Gautier. And the song for his birthday that I'm going to play is the most well-known one. And of course, it is somebody that I used to know.
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0: So happy birthday to Gautier with somebody that I used to bore. Well, maybe I did used to bore them. I don't know. My teeth falling out as always. Somebody that I used to know. Now, be observant. You'll hear a little giggle there. I'm not on my own this morning. So I'm going to say hello, James.
1: Hello. Hello. How are you this morning, Scott?
0: I'm very well. Now, James is a complete newbie to us here at Ooze Valley Radio, and he is going to be, hopefully, joining us to become one of our presenters. And he's sitting in with me this morning, having a look, see how it all works. How are you, James?
1: Do you know what? Actually, I'm enjoying every moment of it. It's going pretty well. Pretty well.
0: Even when my teeth fall out and I get... So hopefully you're going to be joining us to present your own show at some point in the near future.
1: You never know, I could be doing anything. Because looking at how things are going, I think I'm special, jack of all trade.
0: Oh, well, that's always a good thing. So, he's sitting here asking me lots of questions, and it's actually lovely having some company on the breakfast show. So it's very nice to have you here with me this morning.
1: I'm very privileged to be with you as well.
0: So do you think it's going to be sunny?
1: Looking at the weather, you know, I was a bit confused this morning, thinking it was going to be sunny, but you never know. Let's give it up to 12 o'clock today.
0: Yeah? Well, there we go. So James is also here with me until 10 o'clock. So my last birthday tribute before the news. We'll be back after 9. But today, born in 1985 in London, Mattia Buena, one of the sugar babes. Hopefully I got my teeth round that satisfactorily. And this.
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0: I did. I just pushed the button. So I'll be back after 9 o'clock. And in the next hour, I haven't heard that in ages, at 9:30.

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3: The regulators accuse big tech firms of not doing enough to protect kids from online harms. Ofcom's threatening to force through more changes as MPs say they think a statutory ban on under-16s using social media might be needed. Gareth Hill from the Molly Rose Foundation doesn't want a total ban, but welcomes stricter rules.
4: It's good to see Ofcom finally show some teeth. It's deeply concerning that particularly TikTok and YouTube appear to be in denial about the ongoing harm caused by their algorithms. The regulator must now take urgent action to deliver the safety improvements that children deserve and parents are demanding.
3: Rachel Reeves has set out new plans to reduce the economic impact of the war in Iran. The Chancellor is introducing measures like free bus travel for children during August and cutting tariffs on food products. She says her actions are putting the economy in a strong position.
5: I took £150 off of energy bills. I've frozen prescription charges for the second year in a row, and I froze rail fares for the first time in 30 years. And because of those measures, the most recent inflation numbers showed that inflation fell by more than expected last month.
3: Although we are being warned that energy bills are likely to increase due to the Iran war. The Green Party has announced nurse Chris Kennedy as their candidate for the Makerfield by-election. He says he wants to bring people together and not let the election be dominated by what he calls Westminster psychodrama. Labour, Reform, the Conservatives, Restore Britain and the monster-raving Loony Party have already announced their candidates. Meanwhile, Andy Burnham's allies say he will back the Home Secretary's plans to extend the time immigrants wait to receive permanent residency. Britain is to provide up to £20 million to help combat the Ebola outbreak in Central Africa. The money will go towards funding frontline health workers observing the disease and managing those infected. And the Prince of Wales has congratulated his beloved Aston Villa on their Europa League win, calling it an amazing night. William was in Turkey to watch them beat German side Freiburg 3-0, winning their first European trophy in over 40 years. From Radio News Hub, I'm Frankie Hersine.
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3: Cloudy and breezy across the north, with outbreaks of rain at times. Elsewhere, grey and misty with some patchy rain, but getting warmer and brighter later on, with a high of 23 degrees Celsius.

0: the same old song, The Four Tops. Oh, yes, the last hour already. Where have the last 2 hours gone? Scotty here with you on Ouse Valley Radio, the sound of Huntingdonshire. It is Thursday, it's the 21st of May, and it is 5 minutes past 9 o'clock. So you have me here for another 55 minutes. Oh, 54 now. It's ticking away. Okay, so if you would like me to play you a song or say hello, please do get in touch. Likewise, if there's a song that you haven't heard in an awful long time and you think, why is that never played on the radio? I used to really like that song. Then do get in touch. I've had a couple of suggestions already, but there is still another 15 minutes probably that you can get in a suggestion. 01480 727 104 or email studio at oosevalleyradio.com. And indeed, as I said, if you want me to say hello, you can message. And that's exactly what has happened. I've had a request for Jill. Good morning to you, Jill. Hope you are well. She is a resident at the Hillings care home in St. Neots. So nice to know that you're listening to me, Jill. And this is your song that you have requested.
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0: It is M People moving on up. Now, I want to hear you singing along, swaying those arms around, having a boogie. 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

0: Jill. Hopefully you enjoyed that. Moving on up, M People. We were certainly boogieing around here in the studio. Great choice. Speaking of choices, come on, get those suggestions in studio@oozevalleyradio.com or ring 01480 727 104. Give me a song that you haven't heard in a very long time. It's certainly not this one, though. Harry Styles, As It Was.
1: Across St. Ives, Brampton, Huntingdon and

0: Red. Christopher, lovely song. Now, James is still here with me, and he's just telling me that he loves this song.
1: Do you know what? Is it sort of music that when you listen to, you just want to listen again? Well, never gets old.
0: It doesn't, but you this morning are the man in red. In your bright red t-shirt.
1: You'd be surprised who picked it for me.
0: So, James is here with me in the studio this morning. He's been here since 6:30, but he's been with me this morning having a little look and see and learn and all the rest of it.
1: Do you know, I believe you're the best tutor in the house. I'm going to take that away from Tony.
0: you can come again, young man.
1: I will.
0: This is praise indeed. So James is going to be joining us as a presenter here on Ouse Valley Radio, the sound of Huntingdonshire. And yeah, it's lovely having you here with me this morning.
1: Do you know, I just hope that I put some smile on some people's outer faces.
0: Well, I'm sure you will. You're putting a smile on mine.
1: Oh, thank you.
0: So, Irene Cara coming up with Fame, but James can tell us what is coming next.
1: You will never find another love like mine.
0: Oh, that's very... It's a bit Barry White, that was. All very soulful. Yes, this is Lou Rawls.
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0: Cara, 1980. So, things coming up that you might want to get involved with. So, today, between 2 and 4 at the Corn Exchange in St. Ives, it's COPE, Cambridgeshire Older People, and it's free for members, £3 for guests. Meeting in the Corn Exchange, St. Ives, and you get light refreshments. 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Also, tonight, it is the second night of Huntingdon Youth Theatre's double bill. 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And these have been written by the Youth Theatre youngsters themselves. That's in the Commemoration Hall at 7:30. 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No booking fee, or just turn up on the night. And that's on again tomorrow night as well for the last time. So that's tonight and tomorrow night. Also tomorrow night, Sunset Beat and Bites in the Market Square from 4 until 9. Live music from Charlie and Rihanna. Not Rihanna. And there'll be some food traders. You can enjoy the early summer evening with the music as the light fades. And you can relax in the Discover Huntingdon deck chairs. Sounds exciting. Also tomorrow night, on Saturday, it is the 90s and 80s party night in the Corn Exchange in St. Ives at 8 o'clock. And last thing, on Saturday, the train rides family day in Godmanchester at the Miniature Railway. That's at the Plant Nursery off Park Road in GMC. That's between 10:30 a.m. and 2 p.m. £1 per ride. So there you go. There's some things to be doing. Stop waffling, Scotty. You need to play a song. And this song goes out to Gary. Thank you for your message, Gary. A very good morning to you. Great to know that you are listening. He said he would like to hear Ultravox and this track, Vienna.
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0: Mr. Ronan Keating. Well, you say it's a fib, isn't it? You've been saying lots, singing away. How can you say when you say nothing at all? And before that, Gary, hopefully you enjoyed your song Ultravox Vienna. A very good morning to you. Scotty here with you on Ouse Valley Radio, the sound of Huntingdonshire. It is 22 minutes to 10 on this Thursday morning, the 21st of May. The sun is looking like it's trying to appear. Hopefully it will before long. Right, not that long left in the show, 20 minutes, so it is time. We have had a lovely entry in from a lady in Ramsey called Peggy for the I Haven't Heard That in Ages slot. Now, I happen to know this artist. A lot of people might not because of the age of it. We're going back a long way, and I actually remember, she's no longer with us, but my mother used to adore this singer, as did my auntie, so that's why I'm aware of who they are. But Peggy in Ramsey, she's messaged in to say she and her late husband, sorry Peggy, used to love sitting listening to Mr. David Whitfield. And they haven't, well, she hasn't heard this in a very long time. So, Peggy, this is for you.
1: I haven't heard that in ages.

0: David Whitfield. That was Peggy's I Haven't Heard That in Ages. Beautiful choice. I hope you enjoyed that. Right, coming next, it is Travis. And why does it always rain on me?
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0: No, Travis, why does it always rain on me? Scotty here with you on Ooze Valley Radio Breakfast for another 12, 13 minutes until 10 o'clock. I've also got James with me. He's going to be a new presenter on the station. Hi, James.
1: Good morning. You remember I told you about the weather? You asked me how's the weather today.
0: Yep.
1: Looking out there, what do you think?
0: It's improving. It's brightening. I think the sun's definitely going to come up and shine.
1: So, any plans for this weekend?
0: Well, I didn't have, but I've just had a lovely phone conversation with Simon. So, good morning, Simon, and thank you for telling me that the show is lovely. As a consequence, I might come and visit you on Sunday afternoon, because he's just told me he's doing Soul Sunday at the Tap Room between 4 and 8 on Sunday. Now, it's not something I'd normally promote, but I thought, you know what, that sounds like a good idea. And you know what sold it to me? The fact you said it's all going to be on vinyl. I am a great fan of vinyl. So maybe, who knows? So, James, it's been lovely having you sitting here alongside me this morning, and hopefully you've learnt truthfully. You said you've been learning a lot. Hopefully you've been truthful.
1: It's been magnificent. you've been great. Before I was thinking Tony was... I know he's going to be jealous wherever he is right now.
0: Tony is great too. And actually, speaking of Tony, I am extremely honoured because he's on holiday next week, and for the first time in 20-odd years of him doing The Late Show on this station, he has asked me to do his Late Show next week.
1: That's a privilege. That's a serious privilege.
0: From 10 until midnight. So those of you who tune in to Tony next week, you're going to have me. And if you think, actually, I like Scotty, tune in anyway next week, 10 p.m. until midnight, Monday to Thursday. It'll be me doing The Late Show. Right, okay, so I'm going to play one more song before telling you about what's coming up here later today on Ooze Valley Radio. This, when it first came out, was a Tony Obi single of the week this song was released. And he said, I think this Carly Rae Jepsen song is going to be a massive hit. How right he was.
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0: Call Me Maybe, Carly Rae Jepsen. Well, it is nearly time for me, Scotty, to say cheerio. It's been an absolute pleasure, as always, being here this morning. It's also been an absolute pleasure to not be on my own and not be Billy No Mates in the studio. Not that I'm ever Billy No Mates, because obviously I have all of you as my mates, the listeners, but James, it's been a pleasure having you here.
1: It's been wonderful being with you as well. And I think next week, if you permit me, I will come and join you again.
0: Well, I don't think you probably weren't expecting to actually end up talking on a microphone this morning, were you?
1: Sure.
0: So, right, let's tell you what's coming up. Well, Ouse Valley afternoons at 1 o'clock. Not sure who that's going to be today, but the omnibus repeat of, no, not the omnibus, just the repeat of Huntsford will be at roughly 25 past three. Following me at 10, of course, it is the one and only Mr. Peter Rogers, and always lovely to hear his voice, so soothing. And he'll have the brand new episode of Huntsford at 25 past 10. So stay tuned for that. So taking us up to the 10 o'clock news and my farewell.
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0: This is the one and only Sophie Ellis-Bextor, and she is Crying at the Discotheque. As I said, I'll be back on Monday night for The Late Show. Cheerio.

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3: Social media platforms have been told they're still not doing enough to keep kids safe online. The regulator Ofcom's warning it might force through more changes, and now MPs are considering whether an outright ban for under 16s might be needed. Gareth Hills from the Molly Rose Foundation.
4: The Online Safety Act isn't delivering. It needs to go much further. Ofcom needs to be much more robust to really hold some of the world's biggest companies to account. We have the opportunity now, off the back of the consultation the government has announced, to really get to grips with stronger laws.
3: Free bus travel for children and cutting tariffs on food are among measures being introduced by the Chancellor to tackle the economic impact of the Iran war. Rachel Reeves says she knows the summer can be challenging for families, and offering cheaper bus travel for everyone can help.
5: We have kept the fare cap. That continues until at least March 2027, and that is fully funded by this government, including with the higher costs of bus travel for the operators at the moment, given everything that's happening with the costs of diesel.
3: Although it is warned that energy bills will rise in the coming months. Registered nurse and children's safeguarding campaigner Chris Kennedy has been selected as the Green Party's candidate for the Makerfield by-election. He says it shouldn't be dominated by Westminster psychodrama. Candidates for Labour, Reform, the Conservatives, Restore Britain and the Monster Raving Loony Party have already been announced. Former Health Secretary Wes Streeting says he'd introduce a fairer tax system if he was in power. He says money made from earning assets should not be taxed less than money earned from a hard day's work, adding that a cleaner could pay a higher tax rate than a landlord. So after resigning from government last week and announcing his intention to stand in any leadership contest. And Southampton winger Leo Cienza says the club's expulsion from the Championship playoffs for spying is heartbreaking. Middlesbrough will play Hull in Saturday's final at Wembley instead, after the Saints lost their appeal against the sanctions. The club admitted three spying charges, including observing a Borough training session. From Radio News Hub, I'm Frankie Hersine.
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3: Warm sunshine developing, although some patchy rain in the west. Cloudy and breezy across the north with some outbreaks of rain there too. A warmer day though, with a high of 23 degrees Celsius.

morning, all. Welcome to Mornings with me, Peter Rogers, on News Valley Radio, Thursday, the 21st of May. Outside in Huntingdonshire, mainly cloudy, perhaps a spot of rain. Cloud gradually clearing to reveal plenty of sunshine this afternoon with a maximum temperature of 23 degrees. And thanks to Scott Smith Andrews for breakfast this morning. To start the day, the Shires with a song from their new album Bonfire, due for release in July. This one's Getaway Car, and a lot of people were using that this weekend, I should think. And moving on now, Taylor Swift with a great song, Love Story.

Today is International Tea Day, brewing up the worldwide love for this soothing and versatile beverage. It honours the cultural significance of tea and its role in promoting health, wellness and community. From the bustling streets of Asia to the quaint tea rooms of England, tea holds a special place in the hearts and cups of people around the world. So put the kettle on, make yourself a cuppa, and remember, tea is one of the world's oldest beverages and is the most consumed drink in the world. After water.

0: love it. Maxine Nightingale with Right Back Where We Started. Today's thought of the day is by the Reverend Nigel de Castiglione.
1: Hello, my name is Nigel de Castiglione. It seems no time at all since I was last with you for this slot. Thanks for having me back. In so many ways, what we are seeing all around us seems like deja vu. Our national government is in turmoil again. Fuel prices have soared through circumstances out of our control again. The Men's Football World Cup

0: Unexpectedly daunted by the familiar pattern of the year ahead. Knowing so much in my calendar was already mapped out, and we would go through the seasons in the same old way once again. A wise person told me to take stock, refresh my vision, and think about moving to pastures new. It was time to move onwards and forwards. But it took almost 2 years to get out of that particular place, dare I say rut, to find the right outcome. Therefore, if, for example, we are to see a greater measure of stability in terms of who and how the country is governed, something much more radical is needed than merely a change of the named leader. If we are to undo and renew patterns of behaviour and attitude that appear to be very destructive. The Bible tells the story of the journey of the people of Israel from slavery in Egypt many hundreds of years ago. On more than one occasion, those who had witnessed the great miracles surrounding their release were found bemoaning their loss of the predictability of slavery under their former captors. A whole generation passed before the next were ready to enter the promised land. Rhythms, boundaries, and disciplines can be good when they're directed at our well-being and help us to live in harmony with others. They can become destructive if and when along the way we don't learn lessons from the past and seek to do some things differently as and when required. That's what makes the strapline of Jesus' initial call to the first disciples so exciting. He said time and again simply, "Come, follow me." Some did, and were on a journey they never dreamt of or had imagined. God bless you.
1: Many thanks, Nigel, for your thoughts for today.

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0: Madonna, Open Your Heart. Hans Hutter, the latest edition is at 10:30. And before that, the question for today, who's talking? And I'll tell you now, there are two of them.
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0: 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Answering your shout-outs coming up just after 12 o'clock. And after the Temptations with Get Ready, time for the very latest edition of Hunts Hutter.

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1: Did you manage to get part, Mario?
2: Yeah, I did, Ryan. But in the furthest away car park, it's lucky Jordan made a stop at A&E and yelled for a wheelchair. We'd have had a long way to carry Sam if I'd parked first.
1: Yeah, she was barely able to stand when we got her out of the car. Jordan's gone in with her.
2: Well, she's been through it, so she'll know what to do. Fancy a coffee? I could certainly use one.
1: I reckon I should phone Raymond and Charlotte and let them know we've arrived at the hospital. Thing is, I don't really want to go in there to ask Jordan for Charlotte's number.
2: That's okay, I've got both their numbers.
1: You do?
2: I was married to their daughter, remember?
1: Yeah, but after all that's happened...
2: Let's just say I've been too idle to delete them from my call list. Tell you what, why don't you go and get the coffees and I'll relay the glad tidings to Raymond and Charlotte. But if Matt needs to know, then it's down to you. And if he shows up, I'm out of here.
1: Sam wants absolutely nothing to do with Matt. And I certainly don't want to speak to him.
2: Okay. I'll get on to Raymond and Charlotte while you grab me a large cappuccino. I think we may have a long night ahead.
3: Good evening, Matt, me old China.
4: Isn't it possible for me to enjoy a quiet drink without being bothered? What do you want, Frankie?
3: I come bearing good news, me old chum.
4: Are you going back to the smoke for good and all?
3: Nah, it's even better news for you.
4: Go on, tell me.
3: You're probably going to be a dad by the end of the night. I was driving past Ryan's place and I saw him and Jordan helping a very pregnant Sam into a car and heading rapidly in the direction of the hospital. I reckon it's time to get onto the florist to send a nice big bouquet to the maternity ward.
4: Listen, I have no interest at all in the kid. Sam decided to have it without consulting me, and if she had done, I'd have said no way. That girl has ruined a very promising career that I spent a lot of time and money promoting.
3: That's a real shame, because I'm dead proud of my kid. I reckon she's the best night's work I ever did.
4: Well, Bianca's grown up, and no bother at all to you.
3: But when I see how well she's turned out, I really do regret not being around to help her grow up.
4: Yeah, with your help and support, she'd probably be well settled doing time in Holloway by now instead of wasting her time getting a business degree. Not to mention a lot of work experience.
3: Well, now that I'm around in her life, I'm going to do my best to make sure she wants for nothing. First thing I ever did was to leave Sharon and bring up Bianca on her own.
4: Given your stretches inside, you wouldn't have been around a lot anyway.
3: It's easy for you to mock, but I tell you, in a few years' time when your kid grows up, you'll be dead sorry when it doesn't want anything to do with you.
2: Thanks for the coffee, Ryan. Really hit the spot.
1: Yeah, I feel quite sober now, Mario. Did you get hold of Raymond and Charlotte?
2: Yeah. Raymond should be here soon. Charlotte's in London with Rachel. She'll come back by train tomorrow morning. Oh, hi, Raymond.
5: Oh, I came as quickly as I could. Where is she?
1: I don't think she'd want you in there, Raymond. Honestly, giving birth, it's very... well, intimate. I think she'd be embarrassed. Jordan is in with her.
5: I just need to know how she is.
1: Tell you what, I'll go and ask.
5: Mario, thank you so much for doing this for Sam. You know, I mean, in view of the, you know, well, the way she treated you and...
2: Look, Raymond, this water under the bridge... Sam made a choice, and it could have destroyed me, but it didn't. Now, thanks to family and friends, I've got my life back, and she will have a child to raise. It does no good at all to ruminate over what might have been in the past.
5: Well, that's very good of you, Mario. I think Sam was luckier than we realised when she married you.
1: It's a bit chaotic in there. Everyone's telling her to push. Jordan says she'll come and tell us as soon as there's some news.
5: Oh, look, she's here. What's happening, Jordan?
6: Sam has a healthy baby boy. She's just getting showered, so in about 5 minutes, you'll be able to go and see them for yourself.

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0: In 1976, they were both awarded the OBE. 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No prize, of course, just for fun. And the answer and your shout-out's coming up just after 12 o'clock. The specials are next on the playlist, Ghost Town.

Before the news at 10 with Frankie Hairsine and the second hour of the programme, including the Ouse Valley Radio Showbiz Bulletin, Luke Combs with Fast Car and Dua Lipa with DaBaby doing only what she can do, levitating.

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3: Rachel Reeves has set out new plans to reduce the economic impact of the war in Iran. Among them, free bus travel for children aged 5 to 15 in August.
4: This is fully costed and will be fully funded. It's going to cost £40 million, and I think that is the right decision to help families with the cost of living this summer. I know that the summer can be expensive for families with children, with the kids off school for 6 weeks.
3: She's also pledging to cut tariffs on some essential food products, but there's been no word on help with energy bills. It's predicted the energy price cap will rise by over £200 this summer. Big tech firms have been told they're still not taking enough action to keep children safe online. The regulator Ofcom says TikTok and YouTube haven't set out what measures they'll take, despite being asked to do so by the end of April. MPs are now calling on under-16s to be banned completely, but Gareth Hill from the Molly Rose Foundation doesn't think that's the answer.
5: So it's really about tech companies getting to grips with these algorithms, but actually the government going further and banning algorithms that are driving harmful content at children, also addressing addictive features such as infinite scrolls, such as autoplay on videos, which is keeping children hooked on platforms.
3: UK net migration dropped to an estimated 171,000 last year, the lowest level since the start of the COVID-19 pandemic. The figures for the 12 months to December are now nearly half what they were compared to the year before. The Office for National Statistics say it's because less people from outside the EU are arriving to the UK to work. Britain is to provide up to £20 million to help combat the Ebola outbreak in Central Africa. The money will go towards funding frontline health workers, observing the disease and managing those infected. More than 130 people have died from the most recent outbreak, with around 600 suspected cases. And Southampton are under investigation by the FA following their expulsion from the Championship playoff final. Yesterday, the club lost their appeal against the sanctions imposed for Spygate. From Radio News Hub, I'm Frankie Hessein.
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3: Warm sunshine developing, although some patchy rain in the west. Cloudy and breezy across the north with some outbreaks of rain there too. A warmer day though, with a high of 23 degrees Celsius.

Welcome back to the second hour of Mornings with me, Peter Rogers, starting with Florence and the Machine, You've Got the Love. And after Charlie XCX, boom, clap, the Ouse Valley Radio Showbiz Bulletin with David Hall.

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1: The new Director General of the BBC says the corporation will have to make some difficult choices about its size and shape in the future. Former Google boss Mac Britton has revealed the BBC has already begun working on changes regarding its output due to changes in consumer behaviour. A radio station's apologised for any distress caused after accidentally announcing the King had died. Radio Caroline in Essex said in a post on social media the announcement had been made because of a computer error at its main studio. Sir David Beckham's become the latest celebrity to decorate gnomes for an auction to raise money to help school children get gardening. He's contributed a pair of gnomes, which a successful bidder might nickname Posh and Bex, as the two ornaments have a passing resemblance to the famous couple. Gnomes decorated by Queen guitarist Sir Brian May, Dame Joanna Lumley and TV gardener Alan Titchmarsh are also up for auction. And Education Secretary Bridget Phillipson has defended the move to feature reality TV star Gemma Collins in a series of government social media posts.
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Dixie's Midnight Runners, Jackie Wilson said, "I'm in heaven when you smile." Birthdays today, Michael Crick, the English broadcaster, journalist and author, who was a founding member of the Channel 4 news team in 1982, working there till 1990 before joining the BBC. He then rejoined Channel 4 until he retired in 2019. And Andrew Neil, the Scottish journalist and broadcaster who worked for the BBC, Channel 4 and GB News. He was also a founding chairman of Sky TV and was responsible for bringing The Simpsons to British television. And singer and songwriter Mucha Buena, who rose to fame as a member of the girl group The Sugar Babes, with whom she had 4 UK number one singles, an additional 6 top 10 hits and 3 multi-platinum albums. And if it's your birthday today, a very happy birthday to you. And I must mention a happy birthday to Heidi in Godmanchester, with best wishes and love from her family and friends. A big birthday, well, not that big. Music for today comes from Ray Parker Jr., Goldbusters, and Tina Turner. The best. Happy birthday.

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Marvin Gaye there, how sweet it is to be loved by you. Last chance to have a go at the question for today now. Two of them, they worked in variety, radio, film, and most successfully in television. The byline, what do you think of it so far? Rubbish. And in 1976, they were both awarded the OBE. Who are they? One has a statue in Morecambe, the other in Morley in Leeds. Who's singing? Leave your name and answer on 01480-727-104 or email Peter at whosvalleyradio.com. No prizes, just for fun. And two shout-outs coming up just after 12 o'clock. Time for the Stranglers, Golden Round.

Cambridge Strawberry Fair is back for its 51st year on its summer common in Cambridge on Saturday the 6th of June. The advertising for the fair says 51st legendary year. Area 51 takes over. Expect aliens, spaceships, music and art radiating throughout every corner of the cosmos on Earth and beyond. The second event of two in 1974 was called Strawberry Fair, and apart from the single stage, it featured clowns, comedy and surrealism in keeping with the Monty Python age. For more information on what's going on this year, go to their website strawberryfair.org.uk.

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0: Apple Home Improvements are giving away £50 if you can guess a celebrity from the clues given out each day on mornings, afternoons and Ouse Valley Drive. You can guess a celebrity at any time, and the winner will be drawn completely at random after the competition closes at 7pm on Friday the 29th of May. The winner's name will be announced on the next weekday edition of Ouse Valley Drive, which is Monday the 1st of June. And today's clue, he used his hands and feet. He used his hands and feet. Born in England, born a Leo, born after the Second World War, has brown hair, is still alive, is married, male, has three children, no longer working in his main profession, he has a moustache, he was a sportsman, he uses his hands and feet. Any ideas? 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
3: If this world is where

Shakespeare's sister with Stay. Little gentle reminder that the A141's westbound on slip from Brampton will be closed to all motor vehicles from the 26th of May to the 3rd of June between the hours of 8 p.m. and 6 a.m. for roadworks. No secrets. 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

The answer to today's question, who's talking, or in this case singing, comes up very shortly. And before the news at 12 with Lucy Gormanly, Harry Styles' Late Night Talking, and Calvin Harris with Sam Smith, Desire.

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3: We could see cheaper foods in the supermarkets as Rachel Reeves sets out new cost of living plans. The government say tariffs on over 100 types of products are expected to save customers more than £150 million a year. Shadow Chancellor Mel Stride says the Chancellor's policies are the reason people are struggling.
4: She put up taxes, particularly on businesses, which stoked inflation, slowed the economy, borrowed a lot of money, which has stoked inflation as well. And we've ended up in a very weak and fragile position, just as we're going into additional pressures now because of the Middle East.
3: The Home Office say the number of asylum seekers housed in UK hotels has hit a new low. UK net migration dropped to 170,000 last year, the lowest since the COVID-19 pandemic. The Office for National Statistics say it's because less people from outside the EU are arriving in the UK for work. Next, the boss of Ofcom says allegations of rape and sexual assault made by contestants on Married at First Sight have raised really serious concerns. Dame Melanie Dawes says the regulator will tighten its guidance around reality shows if necessary. Former participant Shona Manderson accused her on-screen partner of sexual misconduct while on the Channel 4 programme, and two other anonymous women alleged they were raped by their on-screen husbands. All three men deny the allegations. West Streeting has set out plans for a wealth tax if he won a Labour leadership bid. The former health secretary says the current system isn't fair and penalises work. He says he intends to stand in any contest to replace Sir Keir Starmer after he resigned from government last week. And if you're gearing up for a bank holiday getaway, you're likely to face some traffic. The RAC say they estimate 19 million cars will take to the roads between Friday and Monday. Rob Dennis is their senior policy officer.
5: Despite the fact fuel prices are very high, the weather's improving and it's clear that drivers want to make the most of that.
3: That's the latest from Radio News Hub. I'm Lucy Gorman-Lee.
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3: Rather cloudy and breezy across many northern areas with outbreaks of rain. Elsewhere, some very warm sunshine developing with a high of 23 degrees Celsius.

0: Denise Williams, let's hear it for the boy. Welcome back. And the play out of the question for today, who's talking, or in this case, who's singing?
1: Make me happy through the years. Never bring me any tears.
0: The two singers are Morecambe and Wise. Many thanks to Tony, upset again as Manchester City failed to beat Bournemouth. Pauline off to the garden centre, Jane just chilling out, and Joe, unusually, waiting for a delivery. Thanks for taking part today. Have a lovely weekend. Enjoy your bank holiday. And for you, the music today comes from Hot Chocolate, You Sexy Thing, followed by John Farnham, You're the Voice.

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Now they are across the ocean. Selena Gomez on the west with Love On, and to the east, Annie Lennox with Why. This afternoon, St Ives Cope, the Cambridgeshire Older People's Enterprise, meets in the Corn Exchange at 2 through till 4pm. All are welcome, it's free for members. However, there is a charge of £3 for guests, which includes light refreshments.

The Who, You Better You Bet. And before my look back at the 70s, here's Ella Langley, Choosing Texas.

The main news on the 21st of May in 1977 was that Manchester United won the FA Cup for the fourth time by defeating Liverpool 2-1 at Wembley Stadium in the final. It was their first major trophy since they won the European Cup in 1968. And from the 70s, the music today comes from Barry White. You See the Trouble with Me and Free, My Brother Jake.

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We'll be finding out from Sally Ann Hilliard of Support Cambridgeshire about volunteering locally.

Chair walking in Memphis. That's all from me at 4 o'clock this afternoon. A warm welcome to Terry Steers with Ouse Valley Drive. And before that, following Lucy Gormanly with the news at 1, Ouse Valley Afternoons. I'm back on Monday at 10. Look forward to your company. In the meantime, have a great holiday weekend. And to play me out, Jesse Ware, Save a Kiss, followed by Plain White Tees with Hey There, Delilah. From me, Peter, until Monday, it's bye for now. Bye.

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2: Free bus rides and cheaper food. That's Rachel Reeves' new plans to tackle the cost of living. The government say cutting import tariffs on more than 100 types of product will save consumers £150 million a year. But Shadow Chancellor Mel Stride says it doesn't go far enough.
3: I'm sure every little helps a little bit, but it's not going to make a huge difference to the way people feel about the kind of pressures that they're under at the moment. And these pressures have arrived because of the decisions that the Chancellor took.
2: UK net migrations hit its lowest level since the start of the COVID-19 pandemic and was down nearly half than the previous year. The Office for National Statistics say the difference between those moving here and the number of people leaving was 171,000, largely driven by less people arriving from outside the EU. Next, an NHS trust has sacked 11 staff members after they accessed medical records of the victims of the Nottingham stabbing. Barnaby Webber, Grace O'Malley Kumar and Ian Coates were killed by Valdo Calacane in 2023. Nottingham University NHS Trust say investigations are ongoing. The UK has summoned Israel's most senior diplomat in Britain over a video of detainees posted by the country's security minister. Israeli minister Itamar Ben-Gvir was condemned internationally for sharing footage taunting international activists held in Israel after taking part in an aid flotilla. The Israeli Chargé d'Affaires Daniela Grudzki-Eckstein was summoned to the Foreign Office, which said the move reflected the UK's strong condemnation of Mr. Ben-Gvir's conduct. And drivers are being warned to expect delays over the weekend. The RAC say they estimate 19 million people will take to the roads for bank holiday getaways. Rod Dennis is their senior policy officer.
4: If you're leaving this weekend, try and get away early in the morning. If you leave your journey until the middle of the day, you're going to be sharing the roads with everybody else.
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2: Rather cloudy and breezy across many northern areas with outbreaks of rain. Elsewhere, some very warm sunshine developing with a high of 23 degrees Celsius.
1: The sound of Huntingdonshire. The

That was Ella Henderson with Ghost. Thank you so much, Peter, for your show. And you're now with me, Sue Audible-Smith, on this 21st day of May for Afternoons on Ouse Valley Radio. I'll be here until 4 o'clock, and during these 3 hours, we will have an excellent range of music, the Apple Competition, Hunsford, and plenty of local news and chat. Coming up, we have Beverly Craven with Promise Me, but immediately, it's George Ezra with Shotgun.

That was Beverly Craven with Promise Me, and before that it was George Ezra with Shotgun. Well, how have you been, dear listeners, since I was last with you? I do hope all is well with you and yours. Heatwave promised this weekend, so let's look forward to it. I was at a business meeting this morning at 7 a.m. at the Commute Cafe in St. Ives. Yes, 7 a.m. Very well attended. This is the Riverport Business Club. Thank you, William, for inviting me and talking about Ouse Valley Radio. Now, the quiz question for today is, what is the only country that shares a land border with the United Kingdom? What is the only country that shares a land border with the United Kingdom? Now, let's listen to Calvin Harris and Ellie Goulding with Miracle. But first of all, it's Vanessa Carlton with 1,000 Miles, taking us into the break.

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Now, there are a few things going on theatre-wise over the next couple of months for June and July. Tickets are on sale now for Heartfelt Productions' version of Agatha Christie's The Hollow at the Commemoration Hall between the 24th and the 27th of June at 7:30pm plus Saturday matinee at 2:30pm. If you buy the tickets in person from the Discover Huntington shop in the Commemoration Hall, you don't pay booking fees. Tickets are also on sale now for this summer's Shakespeare at the Towers play, The Comedy of Errors, 23rd of June to the 4th of July. 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And finally, St Ives Youth Theatre are presenting Back to the 80s at the Burgess Hall in St Ives from the 22nd to the 25th of July. Tickets are now on sale at SIYT website. Back to the 80s tells the story of the senior class of William Ocean High School as remembered through the eyes of now 30-something Corey Palmer. 17-year-old Corey is madly in love with his next-door neighbour, Tiffany Houston, one of the coolest girls in the school, but she is too busy moaning over Michael Feldman, the hottest guy around. Well, that should be interesting, shouldn't it? Now, let's listen to PhD, I Won't Let You Down, but straight away...

I Won't Let You Down Again, PhD, and before that, Living on a Prayer, Bon Jovi. And now taking us into the commercial break, we have one of my favourite songs, David Gray with Babylon.

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Samantha Sang with Emotion. Oh, welcome back. Well, is it your birthday today? Many, many, many happy returns. And you share your birthday with Fats Waller, who was born in 1904, died 1943, and he was an American jazz organist. Harold Robbins, 1916 to 1997, an American author. And Mr. T, born 1952. He's now 74 years old and best known as B.A. Baracus in the series The A-Team, which was very, very popular. So, happy birthday to you. Happy birthday to everybody who's going to have a lovely day and a lovely evening, I hope. So now, let's continue with the Black Eyed Peas, Meet Me Halfway. But straight away, it's Four Tops with Loco in Acapulco.

That was the Black Eyed Peas with Meet Me Halfway, and before that, I'm sure you had your phones tapping with Four Tops, Loco in Acapulco. And now taking us up to the 2 o'clock news, read by Tanita Sims, it is the lovely Sophie Ellis-Bextor with Murder on the Dance Floor. See you the other side.

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5: Rachel Reeves has announced cuts to VAT on summer attractions.
6: I recognise that what matters for families is not just getting by, but being able to enjoy time together without worrying about the next bill. That is why I am launching the Great British Summer Savings Scheme to help families and support our hospitality sector.
5: It's part of the Chancellor's cost of living package aimed at easing the impact from the Iran war. Other measures include free bus travel for children during August and cutting tariffs on food products. 11 staff members at an NHS trust have been sacked for inappropriately accessing medical records of the Nottingham stabbing victims. Nottingham University Hospital's NHS trust say that a further 14 have had action taken against them. Barnaby Webber, Grace O'Malley Kumar and Ian Coates were killed by Valdo Calacane in 2023. Next, UK net migration dropped to an estimated 171,000 last year. That's the lowest level since the start of the COVID-19 pandemic. The figures for the 12 months to December are now nearly a half what they were compared to the year before. The Office for National Statistics says it's because less people from outside the EU are arriving to the UK for work. New documents show the late Queen was very keen for Andrew Mountbatten Windsor to take on a prominent role of national interest before he was appointed trade envoy in 2001. He served for a decade before stepping down in 2011. It's been released as part of files related to the former Duke of York's role as specialist representative for trade after accusations that he sent sensitive information to Jeffrey Epstein. Andrew Mountbatten Windsor has always denied any wrongdoing. And the RAC say they estimate 19 million cars will take to the roads for the bank holiday weekend. Rod Dennis is their senior policy officer.
7: Despite the fact fuel prices are very high, the weather's improving and it's clear that drivers want to make the most of that.
5: From Radio News Hub, I'm Lucy Gorman-Lee.
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5: Rather cloudy and breezy across many northern areas with outbreaks of rain. Elsewhere, some very warm sunshine developing with a high of 23 degrees Celsius.

And that was Boyzone with No Matter What. Welcome back to the second hour of Thursday afternoons on Ouse Valley Radio with me, Sue Rodwell-Smith. Now, dear listeners, this is going to be my last Thursday show with you. I'm actually now moved to Friday. I'm live in the studio every Friday now. And on Thursdays, it will be Nathan Edwards who will be presenting Thursday afternoons on Ouse Valley Radio. And as soon as Vernon returns, which will be very soon, he will be presenting the Wednesday show. So Wednesday afternoons with Vernon, Thursday afternoons with Nathan Edwards, and Friday afternoons with myself. So looking forward to speaking with you again and having lovely guests into the studio. Now, let me tell you what the quiz question is for today. What is the only country that shares a land border with the United Kingdom? What is the only country that shares a land border with the United Kingdom? And I'll give you the answer at the end of the show. Now, just this hour, taking us up to the 3 o'clock news, we are going to have back-to-back music, and I will give you Guess the Celebrity Competition and Huntsford in the final hour. So, we're going to continue with Sister Sledge, Justin Timberlake, Can't Stop the Feeling, and straight away it's Clymie Fisher with Love Changes Everything.

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Dua Lipa there with Dance the Night. And coming up, we have KSI with Holiday, Michael Ball, Love Changes Everything, Elton John with Nikita, but straight away, it's Ed Sheeran with Shivers.

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1: It was Katy Perry featuring Skip Marley with Chained to the Rhythm. Now, coming up, taking us up to the 3 o'clock news read by Tanita Sims, 10,000 Hours, Dan and Shay and Justin Bieber, She's Not There, Santana, Roll to Me, Del and Mitri, but straight away, get your teeth into it, C-Fret, canned K.T. Tunstall with 5 more seconds. See you the other side.

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3: VAT has been slashed to 5% on summer attractions.
4: This will apply to ticket prices for both adults and children, covering attractions such as fairs, theme parks, zoos and museums. It will include children's tickets for cinemas, concerts, soft play and the theatre.
3: Rachel Reeves set out the measures as part of her Great British Summer Savings Scheme, aimed at easing the impact of the Iran war. Other measures include cutting tariffs on food products and free bus travel for children. An NHS trust has sacked 11 staff members after they accessed medical records of the victims of the Nottingham stabbing. Barnaby Webber, Grace O'Malley Kumar and Ian Coates were killed by Valdo Calacane in 2023. Nottingham University NHS Trust say investigations are ongoing. Next, the Home Office say the number of asylum seekers housed in UK hotels has hit a new low. UK net migration dropped to 171,000 last year, the lowest since the COVID-19 pandemic. The Office for National Statistics says it's because less people from outside the EU are arriving to the UK for work. The UK has summoned Israel's most senior diplomat in Britain over a video of detainees posted by the country's security minister. Israeli Minister Itamar Ben-Gvir was condemned internationally for sharing footage taunting activists held in Israel after taking part in an aid flotilla. The Israeli Charter of Affairs Daniela Grudzki-Eckstein was summoned to the Foreign Office, which said the move reflected the UK's strong condemnation of Mr. Ben-Gvir's conduct. And drivers are being warned to expect delays over the weekend. The RAC say they estimate 19 million people will take to the roads for bank holiday getaways. Rod Dennis is their senior policy officer.
5: If you're leaving this weekend, try and get away early in the morning. If you leave your journey until the middle of the day, you're going to be sharing the roads with everybody else.
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3: Rather cloudy and breezy across many northern areas with outbreaks of rain. Elsewhere, some very warm sunshine developing with a high of 23 degrees Celsius.

Camilla Cabello there with Don't Go Yet. Welcome back to the final hour of Thursday afternoons on News Valley Radio with me, Sue Rodwell-Smith. And coming up over this hour will be Guess the Celeb and Hunsford, as well as great music as always. Now, the quiz question for the final time is, when I can find it, here it is. What is the only country that shares a land border with the UK? What is the only country that shares a land border with the UK? And I will give you the answer at the end of the show. Now, coming up, we have, Where Is My Husband Ray? But first of all, it's the Connells, 74, 75. Ooh.

Ray there with Where Is My Husband, before that the Connells 74-75. Now coming up, we have Guess the Celeb, where you can win for lovely £50. But first of all, it's Suzanne Vega's Luca.

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2: If you see somebody showing any of the signs of a stroke, you don't have to think about it. 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F. Face. Has their face fallen on one side? Can they smile? A. Arms. Can they raise both arms and keep them there? S. Speech. Is their speech slurred? T. Time. 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
2: Did you manage to get part, Mario?
3: Yeah, I did, Ryan. But in the furthest away car park. It's lucky Jordan made us stop at A&E and yelled for a wheelchair. We'd have had a long way to carry Sam if I'd parked first.
2: Yeah, she was barely able to stand when we got her out of the car. Jordan's gone in with her.
3: Well, she's been through it, so she'll know what to do. Fancy a coffee? I could certainly use one.
2: I reckon I should phone Raymond and Charlotte and let them know we've arrived at the hospital. Thing is, I don't really want to go in there to ask Jordan for Charlotte's number.
3: That's okay, I've got both their numbers.
2: You do?
3: I was married to their daughter, remember?
2: Yeah, but after all that's happened...
3: Let's just say I've been too idle to delete them from my call list. Tell you what, why don't you go and get the coffees and I'll relay the glad tidings to Raymond and Charlotte. But if Matt needs to know, then it's down to you. And if he shows up, I'm out of here.
2: Sam wants absolutely nothing to do with Matt. And I certainly don't want to speak to him.
3: Okay. I'll get on to Raymond and Charlotte while you grab me a large cappuccino. I think we may have a long night ahead.
4: Good evening, Matt, the old China.
5: Isn't it possible for me to enjoy a quiet drink without being bothered? What do you want, Frankie?
4: I come bearing good news, me old chum.
5: Are you going back to the smoke for good and all?
4: Nah, it's even better news for you.
5: Go on, tell me.
4: You're probably going to be a dad by the end of the night. I was driving past Ryan's place and I saw him and Jordan helping a very pregnant Sam into a car and heading rapidly in the direction of the hospital. I reckon it's time to get onto the florist to send a nice big bouquet to the maternity ward.
5: Listen, I have no interest at all in the kid. Sam decided to have it without consulting me, and if she had done, I'd have said no way. That girl has ruined a very promising career that I spent a lot of time and money promoting.
4: That's a real shame, because I'm dead proud of my kid. I reckon she's the best night's work I ever did.
5: Well, Bianca's grown up, and no bother at all to you.
4: But when I see how well she's turned out, I really do regret not being around to help her grow up.
5: Yeah. With your help and support, she'd probably be well settled doing time in Holloway by now instead of wasting her time getting a business degree. Not to mention a lot of work.

0: experience?
1: Well, now that I'm around in her life, I'm going to do my best, make sure she wants for nothing. First thing I ever did was to leave Sharon to bring up Bianca on her own.
0: Given your stretches inside, you wouldn't have been around a lot anyway.
1: It's easy for you to mock, but I'll tell you, in a few years' time, when your kid grows up, you'll be dead sorry when it doesn't want anything to do with you.
2: Thanks for the coffee, Ryan. Really hit the spot.
3: Yeah, I feel quite sober now, Mario. Did you get hold of Raymond and Charlotte?
2: Yeah. Raymond should be here soon. Charlotte's in London with Rachel. She'll come back by train tomorrow morning. Oh, hi, Raymond.
4: Oh, I came as quickly as I could. Where is she?
3: I don't think she'd want you in there, Raymond. Honestly, giving birth, it's very, well, intimate. I think she'd be embarrassed. Jordan is in with her.
4: I just need to know how she is.
3: Tell you what, I'll go and ask.
4: Mario, thank you so much for doing this for Sam. You know, I mean, in view of the, you know, well, the way she treated you and...
2: Look, Raymond, it's water under the bridge. Sam made a choice and it could have destroyed me, but it didn't. Now, thanks to family and friends, I've got my life back and she will have a child to raise. It does no good at all to ruminate over what might have been in the past.
4: Well, that's very good of you, Mario. I think Sam was luckier than we realised when she married you.
3: It's a bit chaotic in there. Everyone's telling her to push. Jordan says she'll come and tell us as soon as there's some news.
4: Oh, look, she's here. What's happening, Jordan?
5: Sam has a healthy baby boy. She's just getting showered, so in about 5 minutes, you'll be able to go and see them for yourself.
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3: Greetings, loved ones. Let's take a journey.

That was Katy Perry featuring Snoop Dogg with California Girls. Well, that's all for me now, folks. We're going out to two quite long songs. That's why it's short in this bit. Let me just give you the final answer to the quiz question. What is the only country that shares a land border with the United Kingdom? And it is Ireland. You think about it, it's Ireland. We're going out to Incognito, It's About Time. And then it is Stevie Wonder with Boogie on Reggae Woman. At 7 o'clock tonight, it's over to you with Norman Napper. And he is in conversation with Sally Ann Hilliard of Support Cambridgeshire. And following me at 4 o'clock, it is a new guy for you, Terry Steers with Drive Time. He's a wonderful new addition to the station, so I know you're going to enjoy him. Now, I'll be back again tomorrow with my live show at 1 o'clock. It used to be at 2 o'clock, at 1 o'clock. Thank you, all my Thursday listeners. I'm going to move you over now to Fridays. This is Sue Rodwell-Smith. Take care of yourselves. Bye for now. Just for now.

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3: The Chancellor's announced a series of measures aimed at relieving the cost of living crisis. VAT is to be cut on theme park tickets and children's meals, and bus travel for those aged between 5 and 15 will be free throughout August. Rachel Reeve says it will help families across the UK during the summer.
4: I recognise that what matters for families is not just getting by, but being able to enjoy time together without worrying about the next bill. That is why I am launching the Great British Summer Savings Scheme to help families and support our hospitality sector.
3: Newly released documents have revealed the late Queen was very keen for her son, Andrew Mountbatten Windsor, to take on the role of trade envoy. The files also document the then Prince Andrew had a preference for visiting more sophisticated countries. 11 members of staff have been sacked by an NHS trust for inappropriately accessing medical records of the Nottingham attacks victims. Students Barnaby Webber and Grace O'Malley Kumar and grandfather Ian Coates were stabbed to death in 2023 by Valdo Calacane. Staff at Nottingham University Hospital's NHS Trust accessed the victims' records without any official reason. Net migration, the number of people leaving the country versus the number of people arriving, has halved. New Home Office figures show 171,000 people were added to the population in 2025, the lowest since 2012, excluding the pandemic. 19 million people will be taking to the roads this bank holiday weekend. The RAC are warning drivers to expect big delays, and their senior policy advisor Rod Dennis has this advice.
5: If you're leaving this weekend, try and get away early in the morning. If you leave your journey until the middle of the day, you're going to be sharing the roads with everybody else.
3: And thousands of Aston Villa fans are lining the streets of Birmingham for the club's victory parade after winning the Europa League. It's their first major European trophy since 1982. That's the latest from Radio News Hub. I'm David Hall.
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3: Mostly clear this evening, but there will be some patchy fog and drizzle in the west. Any rain will spread across Northern Ireland and Scotland, leading to clearer spells overnight. A low of 12 degrees Celsius.

Good afternoon, everybody. Bit of Sheena Easton there, getting your drive time started here on Ouse Valley Radio, the sounds of Huntingdonshire. My name is Terry, and I'll be standing in for Peter this week, who's having a well-earned rest. Absolutely. So, we've got some cracking music coming up for you today, so stay tuned for the next 3 hours. We'll keep you entertained on your drive home after a hard day's work. Don't forget, we've got Guest of Celeb. That's going to be around sort of 1:45 or just before 5 o'clock, so stick around for that. We're going to get straight on with the music for you now. Here's a bit of Kelly Clarkson.

afternoon, everybody. Right, as I said earlier on, my name's Terry, and I'm filling in for Pete. So I'm brand new to the station, and thank you very much to everybody at Ouse Valley for welcoming me with open arms, and hopefully I'll keep you entertained for your drive home, but not too distracting whilst you're in the car there. But this is drive time here at Ouse Valley. That song was called Orange County, and it was by the Gorillaz. And now I was going to read you out the whole list of everyone that's in it, but there's so many that I don't think I can fit them all in. So we'll just say it was the Gorillaz featuring lots of other artists as well, loads of them. So the next one is a lot easier. This is Head on Fire by Griff and Sigrid. Enjoy.

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What a beautiful song that is. I cannot listen to that without singing along. Thankfully for you, I turned the microphone off so you couldn't hear my awful singing. One of my all-time favourite songs, that is, from Gary Cherone and Nuno Bettencourt of Extreme. What a beautiful song it is. Right, coming up next, we've got a bit of George Ezra and Green Green Grass.

The ever brilliant Ed Sheeran and Celestial. Right, bit of information for you before I play this next song. I found this fascinating. You might not, but I did. So the next song coming up, I'll Never Fall in Love Again. Can't even say it right. The original version of I'll Never Fall in Love Again was performed by Jill O'Hara and Jerry Orbach in the 1968 Broadway musical Promises, Promises. And the song was written by the legendary songwriting duo of Burt Bacharach and Hal David. Now, while Dionne Warwick popularised the song on the radio in 1969, the Scottish pop rock band Deacon Blue scored a massive hit with their slower duet version in 1990, and I think it's absolutely brilliant. So here it is, Deacon Blue, I'll Never Fall in Love Again.

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2: Okay, folks, as promised, it is time for the Guess the Celebrity spot. Right, Apple Home Improvements are giving away £50 if you can guess the celebrity from the clues given out each day on Mornings, Afternoons and Ouse Valley Drive. You can guess the celebrity at any time and the winner will be drawn completely at random after the competition closes at 7pm on Friday the 29th of May 2026. The winner's name will be announced on the next weekday edition of Ouse Valley Drive, which is Monday the 1st of June. Right, big deep breath, and I've got that bit done. Today's clue is he used his hands and feet. Right, I'll read you out the list of the rest and I'll repeat today's clue again for you. So, the clues are born in England, born a Leo after the Second World War, has brown hair, is still alive, is married, he's a male, has three children, no longer working in his main profession. He has a moustache, or moustache, however you want to pronounce it. He was a sportsman, and again, today's clue, he used his hands and feet. Right, now, the important bit. To enter the competition, email guessthecelebrity at oosevalleyradio.com with your answer, along with your full name and phone number, so we can contact you if you win. 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That's the important stuff. Let's get back to the music. Dan and Shay and Justin Bieber, 10,000 Hours.

I love that song. And I have to admit that I think I prefer it to the original, which I'm full of useless musical factoids. So I'm going to tell you one. The original, obviously by Bob Marley and the Wailers, was released in 1973. And then only a year later, Eric Clapton did his version on his 1974 album, 461 Ocean Boulevard. I'm full of these little interesting factoids. I think they're interesting. I hope you do too. I hope it's entertaining you. What we got next? We've got the Pointer Sisters. Oh, I love me a bit of Pointer Sisters. And Neutron Dance.

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3: VAT is to be slashed on some summer attractions. It's part of attempts to tackle the cost of living crisis. Tariffs on food products and free bus travel for children will also be introduced under a raft of measures. Chancellor Rachel Reeves says it will help families across the country.
4: This will apply to ticket prices for both adults and children, covering attractions such as fairs, theme parks, zoos and museums. It will include children's tickets for cinemas, concerts, soft play and the theatre.
3: But Shadow Chancellor Mel Stride says it doesn't go far enough.
5: It's not going to make a huge difference to the way people feel about the kind of pressures that they're under at the moment. And these pressures have arrived because of the decisions that the Chancellor took.
3: Five people have been arrested on suspicion of fraud offences in relation to a local election in Tameside. The four men and a woman are being held as part of an investigation into the process of how candidates were put forward. New files have shown the late Queen was very keen for her son Andrew Mountbatten Windsor to be a trade envoy. Hundreds of documents about the former prince's job have been released by the government, but Trade Secretary Sir Chris Bryant says there is no more to come.
6: I think this is probably the last tranche of material that we have. If there is more, we will publish it. I have instructed officials all along to work as fast as we possibly can and to be as transparent as we possibly can, and that's precisely what we will do.
3: Air France and Airbus have been found guilty of corporate manslaughter. It's over a 2009 plane crash in which 228 people were killed. The flight between Rio de Janeiro and Paris crashed into the Atlantic Ocean after the jet stalled during a storm. And Europe's leading travel operator, TUI, has ended its sponsorship of Channel 4's Married at First Sight. The programme is currently the subject of an investigation after three former contestants made serious sexual allegations against their on-screen husbands. That's the latest from Radio News Hub. I'm David Hall.
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3: Mostly clear this evening, but there will be some patchy fog and drizzle in the west. Any rain will spread across Northern Ireland and Scotland, leading to clearer spells overnight. A low of 12 degrees Celsius.

Welcome to the second hour of Ouse Valley Drive here on Ouse Valley Radio, the sounds of Huntingdonshire with me, Terry. Nice to meet you. Right, that was a bit of Lisa Stansfield and People Hold On. Now, this next track is by a young man, and all I can say is he's never going to give you up and he's never going to let you down, but he's going to sing something else. Yes, of course, it's Rick Astley with Waiting On You.

beautiful song by Janet Jackson there with Again. Now, I just made myself feel really old because I thought, oh, I remember that song. I remember being in the car with my mum and dad and brother and sister, and we were driving to Germany. We've got friends out there, and we used to drive there sort of every other Christmas. And I remember being in the car, and that was on tape, and hearing it, I thought, that was a beautiful song. And just out of curiosity, I thought, I wonder how old I was when that came out. That came out in 1994. I was 12. I just, when you listen to some songs and you think, oh, when was that out? And then you look and you don't realise how long ago it was. And then you realise your own age. And then you think, oh dear, that's not very nice. But anyway, it is a great song. So what have we got coming up next? We've got a cracking song up for you next. It's Van Morrison and Moondance. I'm not even going to attempt to figure out when that came out because it was before my time.

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Bit of Dua Lipa for you there. And as she said, Houdini. I wish my waistline would do a Houdini, but need to back off on the cheeseburgers, I think. Right, now, as a station, what we like to do is songs we absolutely love, we do a single of the week. So that's exactly what we're going to do now for you. And this week's single is Ashley McBride. I thought I'd give you a little bit of info on Ashley. As I said earlier on, I do like me musical information. So Ashley McBride, born July 29th, 1983, is an American country singer-songwriter. She grew up in Arkansas. She was drawn to various types of music from a young age. She also developed a passion for writing songs and later moved to Nashville to pursue her music career. And what a career it has been. So here it is, our single of the week, Ashley McBride, What If We Don't?

Another one from my youth. And again, thankfully for you, I turned the microphone down so you couldn't hear me singing. Lamal of Kachigugu fame with Never Ending Story. Now, if you watched Never Ending Story and didn't cry, I'm sorry. You need to take a good hard look inside yourself. I don't know how many times I've watched that film. And even now, when I watch it now, I watch it with my kids, blimey, probably about 10 years ago now, but I cried then. And they looked at me, and then they were crying as well. So we were all crying, but it's such a beautiful story. I saw an article saying they were going to do a remake of that film, and I really honestly hope they don't, because I don't think you can improve on perfection. It was beautiful. Speaking of beautiful things, here's a beautiful song from Diana Ross, My Old Piano.

song. Bit of Diana Ross, Smile Piano. Now, when I was growing up, my mum used to listen to an oldies station on AM frequency, not on FM, on the old AM frequency. And that was one of the songs that always used to stand out to me when I was younger. Now, there's another one that used to stand out, and I don't know why. You know when you're thinking of music and all of a sudden it pops into your head? This song always, always pops into my head, and I absolutely love it. I'm not going to play it. I'm just telling you about it because I'm weird like that. Band of Gold, Freedom of Pain. That always makes me think of that AM frequency station, the name of which I cannot remember for the life of me. But there we go. I'm getting on a bit now. My memory's starting to go. But anyway, I love all that sort of music. I love my rock music, but I love all that sort of stuff as well. Brilliant stuff. Right, to another one that I actually really enjoy. Calvin Harris, Sam Smith, Desire. I want you.

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Kings of Leon, with a very sharp finish to that song. Use Somebody. Right, Supertramp. Let's talk a bit about Supertramp. I love Supertramp, and whenever I think of playing a Supertramp song, it's always such a struggle because they've got so many good songs. And I sit there, and honestly, I've done this before. I've sat there and listened to track after track and think, oh, I'll play this one because it's brilliant. And then I think, oh, no, and the next one comes on. Oh, no, that one's brilliant as well. And they're all so good. So sometimes you just have to just wing it and go for it. And that's exactly what we're going to do. It's Supertramp, Give a Little Bit.

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1: It's Mimi Webb, and apparently she's freezing. She needs to just wait a little bit because the weekend talks of it being 30 degrees. Nice and warm, sun out, so she won't be freezing anymore. You need to come to the UK and sit and bask in the glorious sunshine all over Huntingdonshire and enjoy it while we've got it. Because we all know what summers are like in the UK. We'll probably get a week of it and that'll be it. Well, they're saying that it was very, very, very nice last year. So we've had a bit of warmth already, haven't we? But we're very much looking forward to that afterwards, rain we've had this last week. So coming up in the next hour, we've got some DJ Spoonie, Sugar Babes. Got some Jesse Ware, Jennifer Lopez, Portugal the Man. So make sure you stick around right here. Ouse Valley Drive on Ouse Valley Radio. The sounds of Huntingdonshire. Now, we've got one more song to go of this hour, and it is Lisa Stansfield and The Real Thing. Never mind.

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4: VAT is to be cut on some attractions over the summer. The Chancellor, Rachel Reeves, has announced a raft of measures aimed at tackling the cost of living crisis. Theme park tickets, children's meals and entry to soft play areas will see VAT cut from 20% to 5%. Tariffs on some foods are also being reduced and bus services for children will be free in August. Prime Minister Sir Keir Starmer says they're doing all they can to help families.
5: The summer holidays is the period I think most children will remember for years to come the things they did in the summer holidays, and so being able to provide that bit of support for those activities is hugely important to us, and the money that's coming off some foods.
4: New papers show the late Queen pressed for her son Andrew Mountbatten Windsor to become a trade envoy. Hundreds of files relating to the former prince's job have been released by the government. 11 members of staff have been sacked by an NHS trust for inappropriately accessing medical records of the Nottingham attacks victims. Students Barnaby Webber and Grace O'Malley Kumar and grandfather Ian Coates were stabbed to death in 2023 by Valdo Calacane. Staff at Nottingham University Hospital's NHS Trust access the victims' records without any official reason. Net migration, the number of people leaving the country versus the number of people arriving, has halved. 171,000 people were added to the population in 2025, the lowest since 2012. An end to the war in Iran could be in sight. US Secretary of State Marco Rubio says there are some good signs that a deal has been brokered by Pakistan and is moving forward.
6: I think we've made some progress, but obviously we're dealing with a system that itself is a little fractured, the Iranian system. But that said, there'll be a couple visits. I understand the Pakistanis will be traveling to Tehran today, so hopefully that'll advance this further.
4: And thousands of Aston Villa fans are lining the streets of Birmingham for the club's victory parade after winning the Europa League. That's the latest from Radio News Hub. I'm David Hall.
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4: A clear evening, but there will be some patchy fog and drizzle in the west. Some rain will spread across Northern Ireland and Scotland, but there'll be clear spells overnight. A low of 12 degrees Celsius.
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3: The

I was bopping around in my chair to that, I was. Up and down. Thankfully, I've got one of those bouncy chairs. Right, it is the final hour of Drive Time here on News Valley Radio, the sounds of Huntingdonshire, with me, Terry. Thank you for sticking around for this long already. Hopefully, we'll have you right till the end of the show. So, coming up next, what have we got? It's a bit of J-Lo, If You Had My Love.

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0: Texas and Mr. Hayes there for you. Right, coming up next, we've got Aztec Camera and Oblivious. But before that, it's time for the Ouse Valley Radio Business Bulletin.
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2: Rachel Reeves has announced cuts to VAT on summer attractions.
3: I recognise that what matters for families is not just getting by, but being able to enjoy time together without worrying about the next bill. That is why I am launching the Great British Summer Savings Scheme to help families and support our hospitality sector.
2: It's part of the Chancellor's cost of living package aimed at easing the impact from the Iran war. Other measures include free bus travel for children during August and cutting tariffs on food products. Passengers can book with confidence. That's the message from EasyJet bosses after concerns over jet fuel. In recent weeks, some airlines have cut schedules amid a spike in fuel prices due to the war in Iran. The airline's chief exec, Kenton Jervis, says they will not see any disruption. And the government's announced multi-million pound funding packages for chemicals and ceramics firms, which it said will support thousands of jobs. It's aimed at supporting producers and sites.
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3: Animals can't speak to drivers, but if they could, they would be asking us, telling us by the sounds of it, to put our litter and fruit waste in the bin. Because roadside litter kills an estimated 3 million animals every year. No wonder they sound miffed. So let's lend them a paw. Let's take our rubbish with us and bin it properly. National Highways. And what's that? They said thanks very much.
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2: Yes, as you heard, it is Guess the Celebrity time again. Apple Home Improvements are giving away £50 if you can guess the celebrity from the clues given out each day on mornings, afternoons and Ouse Valley Drive. You can guess the celebrity at any time and the winner will be drawn completely at random after the competition closes at 7pm on Friday the 29th of May 2026. The winner's name will be announced on the next weekday edition of Ouse Valley Drive, which is Monday the 1st of June. Right, let's get to the clues. Today's clues: he used his hands and feet. The clues leading up to today are as follows. Born in England, born a Leo, born after the Second World War, has brown hair, is still alive, is married, he's a male, has three children, no longer working in his main profession, he has a moustache, he was a sportsman, and again, today's clue, he used his hands and feet. Now, the important part, to enter this competition, email guesstheceleb@ousevalleyradio.com with your answer, along with your full name and number so we can contact you if you win. 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Right, now to an absolute legend, Mr. Stevie Wonder. Signed, sealed, delivered. I'm yours.

Now, for me, Marty Pelo has one of the absolute greatest voices of the 80s. Well, I mean, then went into the 90s as well. But I just think he's such a phenomenal voice, that guy. Absolutely brilliant. And I've heard him recently, actually, and I'm telling you, his voice is still that good. He hasn't lost his touch at all. I have very long hair, and I don't mind admitting that when I saw Love Is All Around and he had his hair, his beautiful long hair, I thought, I need my hair that long. The other reason was Brad Pitt in Legends of the Fall. Fantastic long hair, looked amazing. And yeah, so I grew my hair out in honour of those legends that they are. Right, that brings us to the end of Ouse Valley Drive. Thank you very much for listening. I believe Peter will be back next week, so don't worry. He will be back and taking the helm again. I have really enjoyed doing this. As I say, I am a newbie to the station, so hopefully you enjoyed it. And if you did, let us know and say, we like that guy. Let's get him back and do another one. So hopefully you will hear my voice again soon. I'm going to leave you one of my all-time favourite songs. I absolutely love it. It's just a finish-off drive with a bang. I'm going to give you some ACD and a bit of Thunderstruck because it's absolutely brilliant. I hope you enjoyed it. I hope you all got home very safely and enjoy the rest of your evening. Chill out, relax, until you've got to do it all again tomorrow. Enjoy. Good night, everybody.

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6: VAT is to be slashed on some summer attractions. It's part of attempts to tackle the cost of living crisis. Tariffs on food products and free bus travel for children will also be introduced under a raft of measures. Chancellor Rachel Reeves says it will help families across the country.
7: I hope that combination of measures will give a bit of extra relief to families, particularly during the summer months, when I know that we should always look forward to the summer holidays and extra time with the kids. But I do also recognise that for a lot of people, the challenge of finding that extra money can be tough.
6: But Shadow Chancellor Mel Stride said it doesn't go far enough.
8: It's not going to make a huge difference to the way people feel about the kind of pressures that they're under at the moment. And these pressures have arrived because of the decisions that the Chancellor took.
6: Five people have been arrested on suspicion of fraud offences in relation to a local election in Tameside. The four men and a woman are being held as part of an investigation into the process of how candidates were put forward. New files have shown the late Queen was very keen for her son Andrew Mountbatten Windsor to be a trade envoy. Hundreds of documents about the former prince's job have been released by the government, but Trade Secretary Chris Bryant doubts there is more to come.
9: I think this is probably the last tranche of material that we have. If there is more, we will publish it. I have instructed officials all along to work as fast as we possibly can and to be as transparent as we possibly can, and that's precisely what we will do.
6: Air France and Airbus have been found guilty of corporate manslaughter. It's over a 2009 plane crash in which 228 people were killed. The flight between Rio de Janeiro and Paris crashed into the Atlantic Ocean after the jet stalled during a storm. And Manchester City midfielder Phil Foden and Manchester United defender Harry Maguire are set to miss out on this summer's World Cup. Maguire says he's shocked and gutted at the decision. Thomas Tuchel officially names his squad tomorrow. That's the latest from Radio News Hub. I'm David Hall.
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6: A clear evening, but there will be some patchy fog and drizzle in the west. Some rain will spread across Northern Ireland and Scotland, but there'll be clear spells overnight. A low of 12 degrees Celsius.
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0: There we go. Graffiti Overpass. How are we doing? Are we all right? I'm all right. I hope you're all right. You're listening to the Thursday night edition of Over to You with me, Norman Upper. And tonight I have another two guests this evening. Last night, Karen did my show for me last night. And we had two last night. So we've got another two this evening. I've got a gentleman by the name of Mark Freeman. And he's the CEO of Support Cambridgeshire. And he's joined by Sally-Ann Hillard, who is the development officer. So without further ado, I'm going to introduce them both. I'm going to say, Mark and Sally-Ann, how are you both?
1: I'm fine, thank you. Pleasure to be here.
0: You're glad to be here. That's good, that's good. Let me just turn the microphones up a little bit. Now, you might need to come a little bit closer, Sally-Ann, because it's a little bit not as sensitive as I thought it was going to be, but we'll see how it goes. Right, Sally-Ann. I'll start off with yourself to settle you down a little bit, because I know you're nervous. Tell us a little bit about yourself, please.
1: Okay, I live in March, always come for the March area. Been working in Huntingdon now for about 2.5 years, getting to know everybody. It's very nice working at Support Cambridgeshire, but I still think of myself as a new girl.
0: Everybody thinks themselves as a new girl. I've been living in the area for 20... No, I came in 92, so it must be a good 30-odd years. I'm still a new boy. I'm not a local. I think to the day I shuttle off this mortal coil, I'll still be a new boy. But never mind. Mark, tell us a little bit about yourself, please, if you don't mind.
2: I really am a new boy, so I've only been around for about a year at Support Cambridgeshire in its current form. I live in Cambridge, or just outside Cambridge, but I've been working in Huntingdon on and off for about 15 or 16 years. Uh-huh. So, I've got a bit of history in the area.
0: Good, that's great. Okay. And as I say, we're talking this evening about Support Cambridgeshire, correct?
2: We are, yes.
0: Okay. Who are Support Cambridgeshire?
2: Well, let me do that one. Support Cambridgeshire, I think the easiest way to describe us are we do business support for charities and community organisations. So we work with small charities or community groups across the whole of Cambridgeshire to help them do whatever it is they are doing better. So we might be there to provide advice and training. We might be there to bring them together with other people so that they can learn from each other. And we spend quite a lot of our time talking to some of the councils and health people to try and make sure that they recognise all of the vital work charities and community groups are doing.
0: That's good, that's good. I'm just going to have to move your mic as well, Mark, if I may, yep. Because it's not picking up as good as I thought it was going to do. There we go, that might be better. Okay, right. You says you're there to support. What sort of support do you actually give these people? I know you said something about training and what have you. Are there any other things you can offer them?
2: Yeah, absolutely. I mean, we've got a website where you can look up if you're looking for funding. There's an opportunity to search the website for funding opportunities. But the main thing that we offer is a really qualified and knowledgeable team who can help with whatever the particular issues are. So it's not just come to our training. There is also that one-to-one support for those people who are working or volunteering in those groups.
0: Yeah, that's good. Now, you are a volunteer-based organisation, correct?
2: Yes, although we are paid.
0: Yeah, I of course, there are certain people that will get paid, the people that run the place and all the rest of it. But there's also Volunteer Week coming up. Can you tell us a bit about what volunteering is, shall we say, within your remit?
1: Volunteer Week is a national campaign that celebrates the amazing contribution volunteers make in communities across the UK, and obviously that includes Huntingdon area. Organisations like ourselves take it as an opportunity to highlight the different ways people can get involved and encourage others to give volunteering a try. So volunteering is just about giving your time to help others or support something that you care about. It could be lots of different things. People have their own reasons for volunteering. It could be that they want to meet people, they want to help a certain cause. So everybody comes in with an idea about what's right for them and what opportunity they're looking for. But it's always the same. It's somebody giving their time to do some good for somebody or something else.
0: Let me put my mic up there. I even threw my mic offline then. With regards to volunteers, when they come to you wanting to volunteer, do they have a specific role in mind, or do you basically fit them to the job?
1: No, everybody who comes, who contact us for whatever way that they contact us, has a different reason, a different opportunity, or a different choice about what they're looking for. Mm-hmm. It could be somebody wanting to, like I said, meet friends or want to work in a charity shop. We have a lot of people who want to work with animals. It could be people who want to learn a new skill to put on their CV. So it's really, you know, you listen to them, what they want, what locality they're looking for, what time they have available, and what skills experience they want to get, because it may not be something they're skilled in that they want to do. They may want to learn something else, or they want to actually do something to actually make friends and not do something different to what they do for their job. Mm-hmm. So, you know, everybody comes in with a different idea.
0: Do you ever get anybody coming along and volunteering and they don't fit the job that they wanted to do? What would you do
1: in
0: that situation?
1: Sort of fit the volunteering role?
0: The role that they want to do.
1: Yeah,
0: they don't,
1: okay.
0: It doesn't work out. You don't just say sorry and then send them on the way.
1: No, because what we try to do with our volunteer portal, volunteer cams, is they look at the opportunities and we match them. It's a bit like a dating site. We match volunteer opportunities with potential volunteers. So we're not actually managing the volunteers. What we're doing is putting them towards and making them match potential opportunities.
0: Okay, yeah.
1: But we do support organisations in managing their volunteers in lots of different ways.
0: Mm.
1: And if anybody does have a concern with volunteers, sometimes they speak to us, we can give them some guidance, like difficult conversations or about any conflict or anything like that. Or it might just be it's not working for them because they don't fit in the team. Whatever you do, whether you do something for fun in a sports team or you have a job, it doesn't always work out.
0: Normally,
1: it is usually a positive experience for both people.
0: Do the organisations that contact you asking for you to provide them with volunteers, if possible, do they actually tell you what they are looking for in the volunteer, or do they just say, we want X number of volunteers, and then they will sort them out into the various roles?
1: We have a volunteer CAMS portal, so they put all the information in there. And it's you know, they could put as much information as they want.
0: Mm.
1: And then people looking go on and they get matched.
0: Mm-hmm.
1: So it's depending what they put in, what they want people to know. It could be that it's a keep it quite diverse because they don't know who they're looking for. So they get a volunteer in and they have lots of different roles. It might become something quite particular that they're looking for, like a skill. We have sometimes someone's looking for a finance officer to work volunteers.
0: Yeah,
1: so obviously there's a particular skill that they need.
0: Right.
1: So it's depending what they're looking for.
0: Okay.
1: And it's their choice what they do.
0: Yeah, yeah, that's understood. What can people gain from getting involved with the organisation? What can they gain from their volunteer
1: role? Well, I believe volunteers gain a lot, because if we didn't have people gaining from volunteering, we wouldn't have volunteers, would we?
0: No,
1: so
0: it's
1: it has
0: true,
1: to be a positive
0: true.
1: Thing.
0: We are our radio station is totally volunteer.
1: Okay, I'm taking over here, Mark. Volunteering is a great way to make a real difference, because they can gain a lot of skills. It builds confidence. They create friendships by connecting you to your local community. The benefits often reflect why people wanted to start in the first place. So if someone is feeling isolated, they can gain social connection. If they want to improve their CV, for example, they get evidence, experience or new skills. Volunteering is something that benefits the individual as well as the community they're supporting.
0: That's good. Before, when we were talking, I think we might have mentioned it when we first came on air, but certainly off air, we were talking about financial support and how you can help an organisation who's looking for financial support. How would they go about that?
2: That is a case of that organisation contacting Support Cambridgeshire and telling us what it is that they're looking for. So we do have the website that says you can search for funding opportunities here, but also we have a regular newsletter which includes all of the local funding opportunities. So organisations can keep an eye on that to find out when pots of funding come up. But often organisations have exhausted their grant applications. So we can also help them look at other ways of raising money, whether or not that's through crowdfunding or doing events or trying to get sponsorship from businesses or other organisations. So for us, it's about how do we help the organisation look at what they need the money for and what is the best way that they might go about getting that money.
0: These organisations that can approach you for looking for funds, do they have to be a charitable organisation to contact you, or can any organisation that's looking for funding approach you?
2: They don't have to be a registered charity, no. So they could be a community organisation which isn't set up, or they could be a social enterprise that wasn't making profit. So it could be a business that's not making profit. If you're a for-profit business, we can't help you. There are other folks out there better placed than us. But absolutely, if you're doing something to benefit the community or another group of people, then we'll look at how we can help.
0: Okay. What sort of success rate do you get?
2: It's not our success rate, because everyone goes away happy from us. it's their success rate in their fundraising. And to be fair, if I knew magic formula for guaranteeing how people got funding, then I probably wouldn't be sat here. It is just about putting the effort in and putting the time in, but also doing that in a way that is meeting your organisation's needs as well. So it isn't simply about a scattergun approach to trying to get money out of wherever you can. It is about having a plan to raise that money.
0: Okay. If somebody says, or an organisation says, we want X number of pounds, and they don't know who to point them, or they don't know who to approach, would you sit down with them and ask them what they actually want and what they do, and then point them in the right direction?
1: We get a lot of people contact us about, we'd like to do something, but we haven't got the money to do it, obviously. And what we tend to do then is look at what they want to do, whether it's going to benefit their organisation, and then how much money that's going to cost. And then we search through funding streams that we're aware of and go further afield if need be. And we have the funding portal on the website, which is really useful. And then we can support them in filling in the application, which is a timely part. Because people are very good at writing applications and for what they want, but sometimes actually fitting it to the criteria. So it's quite an art to fill in an application form. And because a lot of funding streams are now oversubscribed, unfortunately, you have to really hit the spot with the criteria. So we spend a lot of time supporting applications before they go in.
0: So, well, in actual fact, I'm going to come back to this after the break, if I may, because it's very interesting what you're saying on regards to people trying to get funding. You probably know why I'm going this way. I'm not going to say over the air, but we'll be back after the break, folks. So we'll talk some more to Mark and Sarah-Ann.
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0: we go. That was the late, great Prince and the most beautiful girl in the world. You're listening to Over To You with me, Norman Appa, and I have got Mark Freeman and Sally Ann Hillard, who are from Support Cambridgeshire. And we were talking about various items before the break. I'm going to go back to Sally Ann to actually expand on the question we were talking about before then. But before that, just to let you know what's coming up later on this evening. 10 o'clock, we have got Tony Obi with The Late Show. And then at 8 o'clock, directly after myself this evening, we have got Richard Crome with The Soft Rock Show. So stay tuned for the rest of the evening and enjoy your listening. Right, let's get back to Mark and Sally Ann. Sally Ann, we were talking about finances or trying to get financial support from various locations. And we were talking about do you provide the leads or do you actually provide the physical means to get the money? So how do you actually go about that?
1: It varies. Whatever organisation needs are, we'll work with them for where they've started. Sometimes they come in and they have their application ready and they're just like us to read through before they to make sure they're confident with it before it gets sent off. Some come in with no idea and we sit down and look at the funding streams and help them fill it in. It has to be their application. They have to send it in because it's for their organisation. Mm. But we can support them all the way through the process if that's what they want.
0: Good. Are there some financial givers, shall we say, that are more readily likely to give a grant? Or it is grants they give them, isn't it? It's grants, isn't it, they give
1: normally
0: them? Yeah. Are there any that are more, how's the word, what the word I'm looking for, more hopeful of giving the money to the person that's asking for it, or is it much of a potluck chance?
1: I think a few years ago I would have said yes, but I don't feel that now. We never really know and whether it's going to be oversubscribed. And it's depending how many, you know, you could put in a really good application, but if they've only got £10,000 or they've had 20 applicants going for £1,000 each, if they're all great applicants, it's potluck, isn't it, sometimes?
0: Mm-hmm.
1: Have to provide something and show something that the others haven't.
0: Yeah, right, that's okay. So they've got to put a good case forward. That's
1: yes,
0: basically what
1: yes.
0: they've got to do. What is the, can a an organisation that's applying for funding apply every year, or is there a in between limit sort of thing?
1: I think it'd be unusual to go back to the same funder for an annual basis. Mm. I think that would be unusual. I'm not aware of that.
0: Right. Okay.
1: So no, you would normally get to the end. You're getting towards the end of your funder stream. You should be looking elsewhere or looking at different ways to raise income.
0: Okay, that's fair enough. That's it. We've got that one out of the way now, Sally Ann. So we're okay again. Okie dokie. What sort of people can volunteer, first of all? What sort of people can volunteer?
2: Absolutely anyone. It really doesn't matter who you are. There is probably a volunteering opportunity out there for you. It's not that you need particular skills or to be a certain height or anything. It's there is something out there for everyone.
0: Do they need any qualifications, any specific qualifications to volunteer?
2: No, most of the time they don't at all. Absolutely, if you're a charity and you're looking for a treasurer, you might say you want an accountant. It's unlikely that you would necessarily find an accountant, so you might just find someone who is able to add up using a spreadsheet, which is pretty much par for the course. So you don't need a particular qualification. And most organisations, if you need training, will be providing that training as part of your volunteering opportunity.
0: Yeah,
2: so
0: yeah.
2: It is a great way of getting new skills as well.
0: That's very true. It's like when they come here, we get a lot of people that have never seen a radio microphone before, and they go away fully trained. You know, I take great pride in training my people that come here, because I know that somebody is going to either stay with us or go on to Pastures New and maybe start their own radio station or join another radio station. You know, it's knowing that they can then say, oh, I don't need any training because I already know how to use your system. But the unique

0: skills to another set of volunteers is absolutely key to why many people do it. You know, you do it because it's nice to pass on your skills and your expertise.
1: Yeah.
0: But at the same time, you also do it because it's great to soak up all of that extra knowledge.
1: It's very true. So how can you help people who might want to volunteer but aren't sure where to start or might need a bit more support? Is that you, Sally?
2: It can be. I think people can be concerned about volunteering because they don't know where they're going, but there's absolutely no pressure. People can join at a rate which and a time which works for them. Yeah. There's lots of flexible opportunities for one-off events of just a couple of hours now and then. I know we have some festivals looking for volunteers. It's like 3 times a year, something like that.
1: Mm.
2: Or it could be that they're looking to volunteer on a weekly basis. So that sometimes people want to start small and want to, you know, increase as they get going. It's about something fitting, finding something that fits around your life. And even a small amount of time can make a big difference.
1: How small?
2: A couple of hours once a month.
1: Okay, you know, okay.
2: It could be that if you've been asked to join a committee and they meet once a month, and they don't want you to be in any operations, don't need you to do any operational work, but they need you to join their committee and be a part of their decision-making group.
1: Yeah,
2: so you're taking your expertise and experience to help them at that point.
1: Yeah, trustee type thing. Okay. And there is, if I'm not mistaken, a volunteer fair coming up in Huntingdon, and that is on the 20th of June. Who's it aimed at?
2: We want anyone interested in volunteering or just come to see the community groups which are there. The community groups which are going to be there are looking for potential volunteers, but they're also there to market what they do. And their volunteers themselves, most people there will be volunteering for their own organisation on the Saturday when they're there.
1: Mm-hmm.
2: So if anybody is interested, go and talk to the people who are doing it now. Because they can tell you what they would expect from you, what you would need to give, and perhaps reassure you.
1: Yeah, is it something that you've organised as an organisation, or is it somebody else that's organised it?
2: We've organised it in partnership with March Huntingdon Volunteer Centre.
1: Okay.
2: So it's a joint venture.
1: I'm just thinking, I was thinking out loud there, because we went to something the other week, and I can't remember what it was that we went, that Bobby and one of the other ladies that works here went to, and that was sort of a volunteer fair sort of thing, so I don't know exactly, because I think it was in St. Ives. Yeah,
2: it's very similar to that. That's what we're planning for. We went to the St. Ives one and it was hugely successful a few years ago, and now we're bringing them back to Huntingdon because there wasn't one in Huntingdon.
1: That's not a problem. And where is it actually going to be?
2: The Methodist Church.
1: From when till when?
2: 10 until 1, I believe. It starts at 10 o'clock, definitely. It's until 1.
1: 1 o'clock. Yeah. 10 till 1.
2: Yeah, 10 till 1 at Huntingdon Methodist Church, 17 High Street.
1: Yeah, that's just...
2: on the 20th of June.
1: Just past the fish and chip shop.
2: Yeah. We put posters up everywhere this week.
1: That's what one does. Everybody puts posters up every now and again. You know, even we put posters up every now and again. And then we get told to take them down again. We put one outside at the front of the building when we relaunched, and I was told to take it down, but it was still there 3 months later. Couldn't find anything to cut it with, sir. Couldn't find anything to cut it with. Right, so give us a feeling of what... I know he says there's going to be people there to meet you and talk to you. What sort of groups have you got, or people, organisations going to this there, Sally?
2: Okay, we've got the Huntingdon Volunteer Centre, obviously. They are looking for drivers and admin support and for people for their charity shop. We've got Volunteer CAMS, which is our organisation. So we're showing them how you can actually put your volunteer opportunities online and how, if you are a potential volunteer, how you can access that. Home Start, which is volunteer roles to support families. Patworth Trust have volunteer opportunities that support disabled adults. Huntingdon District Council have many volunteering roles, from work parties to litter picking. Adam Brooks Charitable Trust have a variation of roles available, including helping at events and fundraising. So again, helping at events, that could be 2-3 times a year. It doesn't have to be a regular thing.
1: Yeah.
2: Ramsey Rural Museum, the Guide Dogs Trust, Hunt's Time Bank,

0: Huntingdon Sea Cadets, Huntingdon Community Group have many volunteer opportunities in social media and marketing. Cambridgeshire Duke of Edinburgh, Wood Green, the pets charity locally, your radio station obviously will be there too. Age UK, they're looking for volunteers for telephone and in-home befriending services. CamCare have volunteer roles for community outreach, and Diamond Hampers are looking for volunteers for shop assistance, donation sorting and various things. So there's a good variation of roles there.
1: Good long list there.
0: Yes.
1: And they would take volunteers on the spot when if people are interested.
0: Well, that's depending on the volunteer and the organisation
1: Yeah. Okay, that's fair enough.
0: But talking to the organisations directly is the best way to go.
1: It's true. It's very true. Very true. What would you say to someone who's interested in volunteering but feels nervous about taking the first step, just like you were when you came in here?
2: I think that sometimes it is difficult to meet a new group of people and try new things. But actually, I think most people find that the organisations that they are volunteering with or approaching to volunteer are just a group of people exactly like themselves. Mm. And it is a case of taking that first step and overcoming that. You know, I think people would be surprised at what they get out of that opportunity to give some of their time to a good cause.
1: Yeah. Very, very true, very true. Let me have a look and see. Oh, nearly one more question before we go for a break, I think, and that would... what else do you have coming up locally? To support community and charitable groups. Are you going to answer this one, Sonia?
0: We do networks in Huntingdon and Ramsey for local groups. That's an opportunity for groups to come together to share their concerns and their experiences, and that's really helpful. And they also share ideas about how they recruit volunteers.
1: Yeah.
0: They're quite popular. We've just started doing it in Huntingdon. We've been doing it a little bit longer in Ramsey. They're going well.
1: Yeah.
0: We have an excellent website which is full of resources, including a section on volunteering. We do training online and face-to-face. Normally that's free, and if not, it's heavily subsidised, so it's excellent training. It could be safeguarding and first aid, the role of trustees, how to attract volunteers, various finance and fundraising workshops, etc. And we have 28 bite-sized training which can be accessed by anybody anytime on the website, and they're really useful. At Maple Centre, which is based in Huntingdon, we have rooms available to rent out for different community groups. So if they don't have their own space and they have meetings, AGMs, they can come to us. That's quite important for some of the small groups.
1: Yeah, that's good, that's good, that's good. We're going for another break here, folks. We'll be back shortly to finish off. And we've got a little bit of Dr. Hook for you now, and it's a little bit more.
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0: There we go. That was the man himself, Dr. Hook, and it was a little bit more. Right, we are coming gradually to the end of the evening, and I'm going to ask a few more questions to both Mark and Sally-Anne, although Sally-Anne is appearing to be the main question here. The CEO is taking a back seat. He's sitting there just watching and listening to what Sally-Anne has got to say. Poor lady is actually having to do all the work. Let me ask, can business employers get involved in volunteering through your work?
1: Yes, absolutely.
0: In what way?
1: That depends a little bit on their business and their bosses. So some organisations like to do volunteering as a bigger team, and there is a space on the Volunteer CAMS website for mm-hmm. people who are looking for those sorts of opportunities, and that might be the typical team building thing where they all go out and paint a room at a hospice or plant trees at a nature reserve or something like that. But also we try and include or encourage businesses to give their staff maybe one or two days a year to volunteer, and that allows the staff to pick whatever it is that they want to do. Mm-hmm. And then it's a case of that person finding the opportunity that they want.
0: Okay, that's fair enough. If a person can't get to the fair but would like to look into volunteering, how can they get involved? How can they get involved, sorry?
2: We have volunteer drop-ins in Huntingdon, St Ives, St Neots and Ramsey, and that's when our volunteer officers go out to the community, and they're very well signposted. So they can go in and talk to them to see about what they're doing. Mm-hmm. And it could be that they are then handheld to work to go through the volunteer portal to see what's right for them.
0: Yeah, yeah.
2: Because some people are very confident using IT, and some people wouldn't be, and they would. That would be a challenge in the first place, but may make a very, very amazing volunteer doing something else. Volunteer CAMS, as you know, is on the website, and all the upcoming events that we do are actually on there as well. So if you know what you'd like to do, for example, volunteer in a charity shop, go and ask. They'll be really pleased to meet you.
0: Okay, that's fair enough.
2: Or contact us through the website, and we can put you in touch with the volunteer officers at any time.
0: Yeah, that's always a good way of getting information that you want to. Now, I'm going to ask you both this question, rather than just put it out there, and whoever answers first gets the question. Sally-Anne, if someone takes away one message from today's interview, what would you want it to be?
2: The volunteer can be for anyone. You don't need lots of time or special skills to make a difference. Even a small amount of time can have a big impact, and it's a great way to connect with your community. So if you are curious, come to the volunteer fair or get in touch with us at Support Cambridgeshire to find out more.
0: Good. And yourself, Mark?
1: Take that first step. So overcome that nervousness, and out there is a volunteering opportunity, and there is an organisation that absolutely needs and wants you to be their volunteer.
0: Okay, that's fair enough. Yeah, that's good. That's good. So, one last question for you. I think Sally-Anne's going to answer this one. Can you just remind us about the details of your volunteer fair coming up again, please, Sally-Anne, if you may?
2: We'd love everybody to come, or if you can't come, tell everybody else about it, please. We have a volunteer fair on the 20th of June from 10 until 1 o'clock at Huntingdon Methodist Church, which is 17 High Street, Huntingdon. Come along and have a look, see what we have there for you.
0: That's good, that's good. And believe it or not, I've run out of questions. I did my best to make it last, but not to worry. We've done our best. I put some extra ones in there just to try and catch you out, which I didn't do. So there we go. So I'd like to say thank you both for coming in this evening. I hope you've enjoyed yourself. Especially Sally-Anne, who was a... what's this? Itsy gitsy, as they say in Greek. It's fine. She says it's fine. Okay, so there we go. Right. I'm back again on Monday. Oh, no. Karen's back again on Monday. And it's Bank Holiday Monday. My God, I keep working on a Bank Holiday Monday. That's unusual for me, but there we go. And who have we got on Monday? We have got... it's an interesting one from got Manchester Rovers on Monday because they, I understand, have an amputee training session there for people who are amputees that can go along and do football training. So we're going to have a discussion about that on Monday. So if you've got the time, and I've got the time, so come along and enjoy yourself. So good night, God bless, and I will see you on Monday.

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4: Single sex spaces such as changing rooms and toilets must be used on the basis of biological sex. New guidance has been issued by the Equalities Watchdog following a Supreme Court ruling last year. Chairwoman of the Equality and Human Rights Commission, Mary-Ann Stevenson, says the code is clear.
5: What the Supreme Court judgment made clear last year was that where you have services that are provided for women only or separately for women and men, that has to be on the basis of biological sex. But they also made clear that trans people are protected against discrimination and harassment.
4: VAT is to be cut on some attractions over the summer. The Chancellor, Rachel Reeves, has announced a raft of measures aimed at tackling the cost of living crisis. Prime Minister Sir Keir Starmer says they're doing all they can to help families.
6: The summer holidays is the period I think most children will remember for years to come, the things they did in the summer holidays. And so being able to provide that bit of support for those activities is hugely important to us. And the money that's coming off some foods.
4: New papers show the late Queen pressed for her son Andrew Mountbatten Windsor to become a trade envoy. Hundreds of files relating to the former prince's job have been released by the government, and Liberal Democrat MP Wendy Chamberlain says it raises a lot of red flags.
7: The files we have seen show that there was no vetting by the government, and the documents we do have clearly show concerns about the potential for conflicts of interest. And why did that not lead to any scrutiny or vetting, not just at any stage during tenure as an envoy?
4: Net migration, the number of people leaving the country versus the number of people arriving, has halved. 171,000 people were added to the population in 2025, the lowest since 2012, excluding the pandemic. And thousands of Aston Villa fans have filled Birmingham streets for a jubilant celebration of the club's Europa League victory. The team has lifted the trophy to cheers in a packed Centenary Square. That's the latest from Radio News Hub. I'm David Hall.
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4: A clear evening, but there will be some patchy fog and drizzle in the west. Some rain will spread across Northern Ireland and Scotland, but there'll be clear spells overnight. A low of 12 degrees Celsius.

Good evening and welcome to the Soft Rock Show here on Ouse Valley Radio. Well, I'm Richard Crome and I've got 2 hours of some great soft rock songs coming up from artists such as Pink Floyd, Steely Dan, Eric Clapton, Boston, and that's all in the first hour. We just started off with Everything But The Girl with their 1988 hit, I Don't Want To Talk About It. It got to number 3 in the UK charts. Next up, it's David Bowie with Sorrow.

Just like to say thanks to Norman Napper with tonight's Over to You and his guest, Sally Ann Hilliard of Support Cambridgeshire, about volunteering locally. Well, first of all, we heard Sorrow by David Bowie. Well, the song started on his album Pin-Ups. It was originally recorded by the Liverpool band The Merseys, but Bowie's version got to number 3 in the charts of October 1973. And we just heard there Fool If You Think It's Over by English singer and songwriter Chris Rea. This was his most successful song in the United States, peaking at number 12. And this was his first song to enter the UK charts in October 1978, reaching number 30. Next, it's Roberta Flack, Killing Me Softly, with his song.

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You're listening to the Soft Rock Show on Ouse Valley Radio with me, Richard Crome. We just heard Pink Floyd there with Comfortably Numb. It's taken from their 1980 album, The Wall, and their only number one was Brick in the Wall. And before them, we heard Killing Me Softly by Roberta Cleopatra Flack, as she's christened. She also had hits with The First Time and Feel Like Making Love. Killing Me Softly reached number 6 on the UK music charts.

was feeling satisfied by Boston. They was a group from the Boston in the USA, formed in 1975, and that song was taken from the band's second album. But first, before them, we heard Talking Heads, and she was. They were one of the most acclaimed bands of the 1980s, came from New York City, and formed in 1975.

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For the break, we heard Ricky Don't Lose That Number by American band from New York, Steely Dan. They were formed in 1971, but stopped performing live by 1974. And we just heard Change That World by Eric Clapton. Well, he was a member of the Yardbirds pop group from 1963 to 1965. And this song was written as a soundtrack for the film Phenomenon. It reached 18 on the Hit Parade in July 1996. Next up, it's Maria McKee with Show Me Heaven.

First of all, we heard Maria McKee with Show Me Heaven. It was recorded by McKee for the soundtrack to the Tom Cruise film Days of Thunder. It was a number one hit for her for 4 weeks in the UK. And we just heard Christa Berg with Lady in Red, a number one hit for him in several countries, including the UK, Canada, Ireland, and Norway. Well, that just about wraps up the first hour of the Soft Rock Show here on Ouse Valley Radio with me, Richard Crome. Hope you're enjoying the music. Of course, hope you are. Join me after the news and weather at 9 for another hour of some great soft rock tracks.

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4: Toilets and changing rooms must be used on the basis of biological sex. New guidance from the Equalities Watchdog has clarified a ruling from the Supreme Court, which states a trans woman, a biological male who identifies as a woman, should not use female toilets or changing rooms. Chairwoman of the Equality and Human Rights Commission, Mary-Ann Stevenson, says people need to be sensible.
5: We've had separate toilets services for women and men for decades. And we don't have people on the door checking who goes in. Generally speaking, service providers make it clear what the rules are and people follow them. And that's what the code makes clear.
4: VAT is to be slashed on some summer attractions. It's part of attempts to tackle the cost of living crisis. Chancellor Rachel Reeves says it will help families across the country.
6: I hope that combination of measures will give a bit of extra relief to families, particularly during the summer months, when I know that we should always look forward to the summer holidays. Is an extra time with the kids, but I do also recognise that for a lot of people the challenge of finding that extra money can be tough.
4: Prime Minister Sir Keir Starmer says he will be out campaigning for potential leadership rival Andy Burnham. The Makerfield by-election takes place on the 18th of June and the PM says Labour need to all pull together and fight. New files have shown the late Queen actively encouraged her son Andrew Mountbatten-Windsor to be made a trade envoy. Hundreds of documents have been released by the government, which also revealed the former prince wasn't vetted for the role. Trade Secretary Sir Chris Bryant says it was an unusual move.
7: I think a lot of people are surprised that there was no vetting done. It has been standard not to vet members of the royal family. Would we vet anybody else who was appointed to such a role? We have no intention of appointing anybody to such a role in the future.
4: And Manchester City midfielder Phil Foden and Manchester United defender Harry Maguire are set to miss out on this summer's World Cup. That's the latest from Radio News Hub. I'm David Hall.
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4: Patchy rain and fog throughout the morning in the northwest and some western areas, otherwise dry with a good deal of very warm or hot sunshine developing. A high of 26 degrees Celsius.
0: The sounds of

Evening and welcome back to the Soft Rock Show here on Ouse Valley Radio. I'm Richard Cromer, and there are some great soft rock music coming up between now and 10 o'clock. Well, we just heard The Wind Cries Mary by Jimi Hendrix. It was written by Hendrix as a reconciliatory love song for his girlfriend, Kathy Etchingham. Let's move on now with some more great music from Fleetwood Mac. Go Your Own Way.

First it was Go Your Own Way by British and American group Fleetwood Mac. It was taken from their album Rumours, but it's only got as high as 38 in music charts in February 1977. And we just heard the boss himself, Bruce Springsteen, with The Streets of Philadelphia, one of America's greatest singers and songwriters, and a number two hit for him in March 1994.

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Obviously, a live recording by Glenn Frey with Heartache Tonight. Well, he was a founding member of the Eagles, and this song got to number 40 in their parade in October 1979. And first of all, before the break, it was centrefold by the American Jay Giles Band. It was released in 1981, and it was a number one hit in the US for 6 weeks. Over here in the UK, it got as high as number three in February 1982. Next, it's Randy Crawford, One Day I'll Fly Away.

The Bangles here with Eternal Flame. Well, they are originally from America, and this song, released in January 1989, became a big hit for them, reaching number one in 9 countries, including Australia, the US, and the UK. Next, it's Ruby Tuesday by the Rolling Stones. She

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You're listening to Thursday Night's Soft Rock Show here on News Valley Radio with me, your host, Richard Crome. Before the break, it was the Rolling Stones with Ruby Tuesday, and the song was the B-side on Let's Spend the Night Together. In fact, it became a chart topper in the US and a number three hit in the UK. And we just heard there Gloria Estefan with Don't Want to Lose You, a song written and recorded by her, and it got to number six in July

I'll Do Anything for Love by Meatloaf, released in 1993, been reached number one in both the UK and the US, and altogether a number one hit for them in 28 countries worldwide, but their only chart topper in the UK. Before them, though, it was Sussudio by Phil Collins. It was from his third album, released in 1985. And this came from the period when he kept his solo career going, as well as appearing with the group Genesis. Well, that's about it from me for tonight. I'm Richard Crome, and thanks for joining me for the Soft Rock Show on Ouse Valley Radio. All being well, I'll be back next Thursday evening at 8 o'clock. Next, it's tonight's Late Show with Tony Obi. So for tonight, from me, Richard, it's good night and take care.

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4: Trans women, biological males who identify as women should not use female toilets or changing rooms. That's according to the Equalities Watchdog, which has set out new guidance saying same-sex spaces must be used on the basis of biological sex. Chairwoman of the Equality and Human Rights Commission is Mary Ann Stevenson.
5: What the Supreme Court judgment made clear last year was that where you have services that are provided for women only or separately for women and men, that has to be on the basis of biological sex. But they also made clear that trans people are protected against discrimination and harassment.
4: VAT is to be cut on some attractions over the summer. The Chancellor, Rachel Reeves, has announced a raft of measures aimed at tackling the cost of living crisis. Theme park tickets, children's meals and entry to soft play areas will see VAT cut to 5%. Sir Keir Starmer says he'll be out campaigning for Andy Burnham in the Makerfield by-election.
6: I want everybody to be involved in the campaign. Whatever other discussions are going on, it's really important that's a straight fight between Labour and Reform. I want to be part of that, of course I do, and I want everybody to be part of that.
4: Voters go to the polls on June the 18th. New papers show the late Queen pressed for her son, Andrew Mountbatten Windsor, to become a trade envoy. Hundreds of files relating to the former prince's job have been released by the government, and Liberal Democrat MP Wendy Chamberlain says it raises a lot of red flags.
7: The files we have seen show that there was no vetting by the government, and the documents we do have clearly show concerns about the potential for conflicts of interest. And why did that not lead to any scrutiny or vetting, not just at the start, but at any stage during his tenure as an envoy?
4: Net migration has halved. 171,000 people were added to the population in 2025, and thousands of Aston Villa fans have filled Birmingham streets to celebrate the club's Europa League victory. That's the latest from Radio News Hub. I'm David Hall.
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4: Patchy rain and fog throughout the morning in the northwest and some western areas, otherwise dry with a good deal of very warm or hot sunshine developing. A high of 26 degrees Celsius.

Journey starting the late show for tonight. Thank you to Richard for the last couple of hours with Soft Rock. He's back with more next Thursday at 8. The bank holiday weekend gets ever so close. It's just around the corner. Here's a big yellow taxi to take us even closer.

Keen, everybody's changing. So here we go. To midnight, Thursday night, Friday is just around the corner. The bank holiday weekend is nearly with us, and there is the hope for some

0: Deacon Blue, Fergus Sings the Blues. The single of the week is from Ashley McBride.
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Ashley McBride, that is the single of the week. What if we don't? You'll hear the new single of the week tomorrow morning. No, you won't. You'll hear it on Saturday morning. Yes. Claire Slade will give the new single of the week its first play at around about 8:15 on Saturday morning. But if you want to hear that one again, it'll be on tomorrow morning at breakfast at around about 8:15.

Song for Whoever, The Beautiful South, and before that, Prettiest Eyes and Everybody's Talking. So, the showbiz news is on the way, after the course, and dreams.

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1: The boss of Ofcom says allegations of rape and sexual assault made by contestants on Married at First Sight have raised really serious concerns. Then Melanie Dawes says the regulator will tighten its guidance around reality shows if necessary. Former participant Shona Manderson accused her on-screen partner of sexual misconduct while on the Channel 4 programme, and two other anonymous women alleged they were raped by their on-screen husbands. All three men deny the allegations. Zendaya dazzled in an off-the-shoulder silver dress as she joined stars at a Louis Vuitton fashion show in New York. Fellow actresses, including Emily Blunt, Anne Hathaway, Emma Stone and Kate Blanchett, also attended the event at the Frick Collection Art Museum. And Dame Maureen Lipman will return to the West End stage this summer. She stars in Peter Quilter's new comedy, Allegra. It's currently on tour across the UK and will take to the stage in London this July after its debut in Brighton.
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Vampire Weekend, This Life. Looking forward to the weekend? Oh, yes, we are. The love songs are on the way just after the news at midnight. George Benson takes us that way with love. At times, love.

Wet, Wet, Wet and Angel Eyes. Before that, Leanne Rimes, How Do I Live? 30 minutes uninterrupted love songs. How does that sound? I hope it sounds good. They're on the way. Barry White, Player, Elton John and Alicia Keys. They're lined up. They're ready to play. But playing now, Deacon Blue, I'll Never Fall in Love Again.

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1: I never take anything for granted. Only a fool maybe takes things for granted. Just because it's here today, it can be gone tomorrow. And that's one thing that you'll never in your life ever have to worry about me. If I'll ever change towards you, because baby, I love you. Girl, I love you. Just the way.

Curtis Stigers, You're All That Matters to Me. The Late Show is back, other side of the weekend, Monday night at 10. On the way at 7 in the morning, it is The Breakfast Show, but up next, just after midnight, it is the Ouse Valley Nighttime Playlist.

0: Ouse Valley Radio is delighted to announce that JSL Productions has once again donated a pair of tickets to this season's spectacular Battle Proms concerts. 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
3: Trans women, biological males who identify as women should not use female toilets or changing rooms. That's according to the Equalities Watchdog, which has set out new guidance saying same-sex spaces must be used on the basis of biological sex. Chairwoman of the Equality and Human Rights Commission is Mary-Anne Stevenson.
4: What the Supreme Court judgment made clear last year was that where you have services that are provided for women only or separately for women and men, that has to be on the basis of biological sex. But they also made clear that trans people are protected against discrimination and harassment.
3: VAT is to be cut on some attractions over the summer. The Chancellor, Rachel Reeves, has announced a raft of measures aimed at tackling the cost of living crisis. Theme park tickets, children's meals and entry to soft play areas will see VAT cut to 5%. Sir Keir Starmer says he'll be out campaigning for Andy Burnham in the Makerfield by-election.
5: I want everybody to be involved in the campaign. Whatever other discussions are going on, it's really important that's a straight fight between Labour and Reform. And I want to be part of that, of course I do, and I want everybody to be part of that.
3: Voters go to the polls on June the 18th. New papers show the late Queen pressed for her son, Andrew Mountbatten Windsor, to become a trade envoy. Hundreds of files relating to the former Prince's job have been released by the government, and Liberal Democrat MP Wendy Chamberlain says it raises a lot of red flags.
6: The files we have seen show that there was no vetting by the government, and the documents we do have clearly show concerns about the potential for conflicts of interest. And why did that not lead to any scrutiny or vetting, not just at the start, but at any stage during his tenure as an envoy?
3: Net migration has halved. 171,000 people were added to the population in 2025, and thousands of Aston Villa fans have filled Birmingham streets to celebrate the club's Europa League victory. That's the latest from Radio News Hub. I'm David Hall.
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1: With the Ouse Valley Radio app, check the five-day forecast for Huntingdonshire. 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
3: Patchy rain and fog throughout the morning in the northwest and some western areas, otherwise dry with a good deal of very warm or hot sunshine developing. A high of 26 degrees Celsius.

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2: I've heard people say that too much of anything is not good for you, baby. But I don't know about that. There's many times that we've loved and we've shared love and made love. It doesn't seem to me like it's enough.